0: The Vatican's confirmed the Pope has been diagnosed with cancer after undergoing a successful surgery to remove the lower lobe of his right lung. In the Champions League last night, Arsenal beat Lille by 3-0 at the Emirates, but Manchester United lost 2-0 away against Atletico Madrid. That's the latest from Radio News Hub. 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
0: Most areas will stay dry overnight with long clear spells. Many cloud though will increase throughout the day. Temperatures this morning ranging from 8 degrees Celsius in the north to 12 degrees Celsius in the south.
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2: Family of a man killed by a tiger at a wildlife park in South Yorkshire paid tribute to him. 23-year-old William Chapman died after he was mauled to death when he entered the tiger enclosure at Yorkshire Wildlife Park in Doncaster on Saturday. The Foreign Secretary and European allies have shown support for Ukrainian President Volodymyr Zelensky after criticism from Donald Trump. The US President suggested Ukraine needs a new leader and claimed Russian President Vladimir Putin wants a peace deal more than the Kyiv government. Conservative leader Kemi Badenoch says she disagrees with Trump's diesel deal with Russia and his comments.
3: We have sanctions on Russian oil. It's very disappointing to hear Donald Trump going backwards on sanctions. He is wrong to attack President Zelensky in the way that he did. I fundamentally disagree with him.
2: The Vatican's confirmed that Pope Leo has been diagnosed with cancer after undergoing a successful surgery to remove the lower lobe of his right lung. In the Champions League last night, Manchester United lost 2-0 away against Atletico Madrid, and Arsenal beat Lille by 3-0 at the Emirates. That's the latest from Radio News Hub. I'm Jules Eastbridge.
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2: Most areas will stay dry overnight with long clear spells. Many cloud though will increase throughout the day. Temperatures this morning ranging from 8 degrees Celsius in the north to 12 degrees Celsius in the south.
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1: The Conservative leader Kemi Badenoch has criticised Donald Trump for his deal to import Russian diesel. On the US president's announcement, European allies gave a public show of support to Ukrainian President Volodymyr Zelensky after Trump claimed Russian President Vladimir Putin wanted a peace deal more than the Kyiv government. Badenoch says Trump is wrong to attack Zelensky.
2: The fact is Russia is the aggressor in this conflict. It has made life miserable, not just for Ukrainians, but even as far away as the UK. Energy prices have spiked because of that war in Ukraine.
1: The family of William Chapman, killed by a tiger at a wildlife park in South Yorkshire, paid tribute to him. In the statement, they say William was a bright, warm and engaging young man whom his family dearly loved, and William loved them back. New research suggests that vacancies in adult social care in England have fallen to their lowest level in a decade, but workforce growth is slowing. In England, Scotland and Wales are all through to the playoff finals in qualifying for next summer's World Cup in Brazil, but another campaign's over for Northern Ireland, who were beaten 3-0 on the night and 7-1 in aggregate by Portugal. That's the latest from Radio News Hub. I'm Jules Eaterbridge.
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1: Most areas will stay dry overnight with long clear spells. Many cloud though will increase throughout the day. Temperatures this morning ranging from 8 degrees Celsius in the north to 12 degrees Celsius in the south.
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0: Tiddlers, Mark Fielding here. Now, people always tell me that Wednesdays are the worst day of the week, but I say that's rubbish because from 7 o'clock I'm on the radio and that's generally a good thing. That's what I say anyway. It's a show which is packed with features like the jukebox from 7 o'clock. There's the full length at 8:30 and the ones after the ones at 9 o'clock. There's loads of other stuff going on. There's always some ranting and general mucking about going on as well. You can get involved in the show by sending me a tweet at MarkFOnAir if you like Twitter. If you don't, send me an email to mark@ultimateradio.co.uk and join me from 7 o'clock every Wednesday. We'll have a laugh, shall we?
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0: Radio.
1: The family of a man killed by a tiger at a South Yorkshire Wildlife Park have paid tribute to him. 23-year-old William Chapman died after he was mauled to death when he entered the tiger enclosure at the Yorkshire Wildlife Park in Doncaster on Saturday. The Foreign Secretary and European allies have shown support for Ukrainian President Volodymyr Zelensky after criticism from Donald Trump. US President suggested Ukraine needs a new leader and claimed Russian President Vladimir Putin wanted a peace deal more than the Kyiv government. Conservative leader Kemi Badenoch says she disagrees with Trump's diesel deal with Russia, as well as his comments.
2: We have sanctions on Russian oil. It's very disappointing to hear Donald Trump going backwards on sanctions. He is wrong to attack President Zelensky in the way that he did. I fundamentally disagree with him.
1: Vacancies in adult social care in England have fallen to their lowest level in a decade, but workforce growth is slowing, according to the latest research from national charity Skills for Care. And the journey in qualifying for next summer's World Cup in Brazil continues for England, Scotland and Wales. It's over for another campaign for Northern Ireland. That's the latest from Radio News Hub. I'm Jules Eastbridge.
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1: Northern and western areas will be cloudy, whereas the rest of the UK will see sunny spells throughout this morning. Temperatures by lunchtime reaching 14 degrees Celsius in the north and 17 degrees Celsius in the south.
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1: A young person might come up to you. Actually, as I was pointing out last week, it's as likely to be a middle-aged person as a young person with Harry Styles might come up to you and go, God, well, I do like the new Harry Styles single. I don't want you to be looking blank, going, I've never heard it. I want you to be able to offer an opinion.
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1: The family of William Chapman, killed by a tiger at a South Yorkshire wildlife park, have paid tribute to him. In a statement, they say William was a bright, warm and engaging young man whom his family dearly loved, and William loved them back. Conservative leader Kemi Badenoch criticised Donald Trump for his deal to import Russian diesel. From the US president's announcement, European allies gave a public show of support to Ukrainian President Volodymyr Zelensky after Trump claimed Russian President Vladimir Putin wanted a peace deal more than the Kyiv government. Badenoch says Trump is wrong to attack Zelensky.
2: The fact is Russia is the aggressor in this conflict. It has made life miserable, not just for Ukrainians, but even as far away as the UK. Energy prices have spiked because of that war in Ukraine.
1: New research suggests vacancies in adult social care have fallen to their lowest level in a decade, but workforce growth is slowing. England, Scotland and Wales are through to the playoff finals and qualifying for next summer's World Cup in Brazil, but another campaign is over for Northern Ireland. That's the latest from Radio News Hub. I'm Jules Eatbridge.
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1: Northern and western areas will be cloudy, whereas the rest of the UK will see sunny spells throughout this morning. Temperatures by lunchtime reaching 14 degrees Celsius in the north and 17 degrees Celsius in the south.
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1: Ultimate

0: The family of the 23-year-old killed by a tiger at a wildlife park have described him as a bright, warm, and engaging young man. William Chapman was mauled to death when he entered the enclosure at Yorkshire Wildlife Park on Saturday. Vacancies in adult social care in England have fallen to their lowest level in a decade, and workforce growth is slowing. Meanwhile, the Prime Minister's pledge to reform adult social care is one of his top priorities. Una Smith is from Skills for Care.
1: We need to make care a career that people understand and value and actively choose. And that starts with decent pay and reliable hours, but also people need good training. They need recognised skills.
0: Andy Burnham will welcome Volodymyr Zelensky to Downing Street today. It's after Donald Trump's controversial diesel deal with Russia to try and curb fuel prices in his country. And a new species of dinosaur has been discovered from a fossil found on the Isle of Wight. It had been sitting in the Natural History Museum unnoticed for over 100 years. For On Radio News Hub, I'm Frankie Hairsign.
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0: Windy day in the north, especially across Scotland. Dry and bright for most, though. Best of the sunshine in the south and some cloud in the northwest. Highs today of 20 degrees Celsius.
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1: A windy day in the north, especially across Scotland. Dry and bright for most, though. The best of the sunshine in the south and some cloud in the northwest. Highs today of 20 degrees Celsius.

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1: G'day, Ultimates. 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

Oh, I'm back. I'm back. She says as she nearly slips off the chair. Good morning. Welcome to Wednesday Breakfast. I'm hoping we don't have the amount of technical difficulties that we had last night. That was just hideous. If you weren't tuned in last night, I'm very pleased. Because it was awful. I had to come off after 2 hours. Shocking. And I think I've still got very minor issues because the news isn't playing. Do we care, though, about the news? It's all doom and gloom, isn't it? Continues to be doom and gloom. But we're not doom and gloom this morning because we are here live with The Breakfast Show on this very Wednesday, the 14th of October, 2026. I can't remember when I was last in. Do you know what I mean? It feels weeks. It feels weeks ago, but it's actually not. But, you know, it just feels a long time ago that I was actually here. I had a sleepover last night. Because obviously I was doing my show last night, so I had a sleepover. I've stayed in the studio and I feel all right. I'm not going to go on about the weather because I'm going to start as I mean to go on and not go on about it too much unless you want me to. But to be honest with you, I think we can decipher what our own weather is by asking our A-ladies, can't we? If we believe what they say. But all I'll say is that I was quite cold during the night. What a contrast to a couple of months ago when it was baking hot. I'm not sure which I'd rather prefer. That was blooming cold last night. I had a duvet over me. I had a sleeping bag over me. I was really cold. Anyway, it seems to be nice and warm today. I haven't got any heating on this yet. But, you know, who's put their heating on already? I noticed yesterday I was listening to something on the radio and everybody's got their heating on. Everybody's put their heating on, even if it's on very, very low thermostats. We haven't had ours on yet, but you know, you never know. In the next couple of days, it might find its way on. So, what we're doing, well, things are slightly different. Let me just say, don't be worried. Don't be worried. But things are slightly different with The Breakfast Show for the time being because Ian, who does a fantastic job on this show, he is going to be here with you tomorrow. He's going to be with you Tuesday and Thursday as much as he can do. I am going to be here with you Wednesday and Friday. I'm still doing mid-morning mix of rock and Indian stuff, but I'm going to be with you Wednesdays and Fridays. So what we've got do is we've got to cram as much stuff in as we can by the days that we've lost. Do you know what I mean? We'll get out all the dross. We'll get rid of all that. We are just trying to cram as much stuff in to the shows so we don't, you know, so it's all going to be fine. So we've got a retro top 10 this morning, but I'm not going to tell you what year it is. You need to tell me what the year it is when I start playing the tracks. See, that's a bit of a mashup in itself, isn't it? So there we are. That's what we're going to be doing. We have got, hopefully we've got a descriptic challenge for you. What else do we do? Oh, we've got famous birthdays. Got a few somebody very famous has a birthday today. Just chatting, really. I'm going to be talking about lunch. I know we just had breakfast, or some of us haven't had breakfast, but we're going to be talking about lunch. Is it dinner? Is it lunch? Is it what do we call it? It's the thing that we have midday. Us posh people call it lunch. Other people call it dinner, and there's nothing wrong with that. But I always associate dinner with a main meal. But we'll do that. We'll do that a little bit later on because there's a reason why I'm doing that. We'll do that in a bit. We started off with Bruno Mars and the Lazy Song. Here is an earworm of mine for some reason this morning. Mama Cass and Getting Better Every Day.

What an uplifting song that is, isn't it? Isn't it just a lovely, cheerful, uplifting song? You know, the words, even the tune is proper uplifting, isn't it? Getting better every day. Oh, maybe that version wasn't quite so good. Oh, it's... I'm sorry to quote somebody, but it's good to be back. It's good to... No, let's not do that. Let's not do that. Mind you, Oasis did something in their song about that. It's good to be back. Hello. Hello. Very good morning. Good morning. Good morning to Kate. Good morning to Diane and Graham, who just sent me a bunch of laughing emojis. she said it's very good to hear the silly old Aussies at the beginning of the show. We can't start the show on a Wednesday any other way, can we? We seriously can't. Very good afternoon slash evening to you two. Hope you're doing all right. I will be back in touch with you very soon. Good. Who else has been in touch? Anyone else? DJ. Morning, DJ. Hope you're doing all right. He says I'm still up. What is it? It must be about 1 a.m. Is it there? 2 a.m? Oh, my goodness. Go to bed, mate. You know, go to bed. It's you'll feel rubbish. You're on the radio later on, you know? If you want to get in touch with me this morning, let me know what you're up to. Let me know what you've been up to. It's been ages. I feel like I've got so much to catch up on. Let me know. Mandy@ultimateradio.co.uk is the email, WhatsApp, Facebook or text. You can get hold of me via the Ultimate Radio WhatsApp chat. If you're part of the community, which includes three groups, the chat group, the announce list and, of course, the catch up service, you can get hold of me on the chat. If you're not part of it and you want to be, of course you do. Let one of us know and we'll add you to it. Everybody wants to be part of that. You know, find out what's going on, be nosy, you know, dip into the chat. If you have my details, you can WhatsApp me privately, or indeed you can drop me a message on Facebook Messenger or text. All those ways will do. Morning, Mark. I think I heard a little bit of bad language in your text. Was it something to do with work? Probably. I have to say, I do hope that everybody had a lovely time in Tenerife. I wasn't jealous much, especially of the boat trip. They went on a lovely boat trip, and that would have been something I would have loved to have done. Never mind. It sounds like everybody had an amazing time. So I'm so sorry that you might be feeling a little bit rubbish about getting back into the doom and gloom of this country, back into work, back into the usual, you know, drudgery of life and work and weather and all sorts of stuff. Oh, I'm sorry. And I do mean that. I'm not being sarcastic. You know, I'm not trying to say, well, we've had it. So, you know, I'm not. You know, I do feel for you. Right. We've got famous birthdays coming up very soon. I'll tell you what's happening as we go along, because as I mentioned earlier at the beginning of the show, there are going to be a few changes. It's all going to be fine. You've got you've got Ian looking after you as well. You know, you've got two for the price of one, which is great, isn't it? And so we've got to squeeze so many things in to the shows. Well, not squeeze, I'd say compact them. I think that's a better word, isn't it? Compact. We'll see how we go. At least things are moving. At least things are working this morning, unlike last night. I mean, seriously, you know, that was just rubbish. But we move on with this from Pink and Just Like a Pill.

You don't know a thing about me, Mr. Know-it-all. You think you do, but you don't. There we go. And a musical conversation in itself. Kelly Clarkson there and Mr. Know-it-all. Before that, we heard Pink and Just Like a Pill with the word in it. You know, the radio, on other radio stations, they blank out the word bitch. Is that, yes, a word for a female dog, isn't it? What's the problem? I suppose it's the context, isn't it, that people kind of say these things in. I mean, there are other important swear words. Well, that's not a swear word, I don't think. I'm trying to think. Good morning, Howie. Hope you're doing all right. He says dinner is dinner, lunchtime, and then it's dinner and tea. Some people are saying that. DJ is saying lunch and dinner. You see, this is the thing, isn't it? We say lunch at midday if it's a snack. But if it's a meal, this is where it gets a little bit bonkers. If it's a meal, then it's dinner. Like on a Sunday, if we're having our dinner at like midday or, you know, in the afternoon, it's dinner, Sunday dinner, right? And then it's tea if you're having something as in the evening. If it's a sandwich or something like that midday, it turns into lunch. It turns into lunch and then the main food is dinner. And it's bonkers, isn't it? That's just the way we do it. You know, I'm sure there are lots of people that say different things, but it all amounts to the same, doesn't it? Because it's about the good old meal deals. Now, some students are recognising this at university. I can't remember what university it is. I heard it briefly this morning on the news. That some students at university are recognising the meal deal, right? And they've set up their own meal deal club. You know, when they're supposed to be studying, you know, economics and maths and stuff like that. No. They're more interested in the meal deal club. So this is where people can join this club for a small amount, probably the price of a meal deal. Actually, I think it's probably a little bit less. And the meal deal's gone up now to about £3.50, depending on what meal deal you have, I guess. But the meal deal is, I think the students are saying that it's a lot cheap. It's a much cheaper option than buying individual bits and pieces. If you get a meal deal, you get, and for those of you that have never had a meal deal or who have no idea what a meal deal is, it speaks for itself. So within the meal deal, you get certain things for a certain price. So you might get a sandwich or a pasta salad or something like that, followed by a snack of your choice, which can involve a packet of crisps or a chocolate bar or some fruit, maybe. One of those little fruit pots with about half a dozen grapes inside it, and a drink. So that's your meal deal. And it's only certain selected drinks, certain selected sandwiches and salads, and certain selected fruit pots. If they go above a certain size, they don't count in the meal deal. And certain chocolate bars, of course, and certain bags of crisps. Oh dear. So that's the meal deal. So students are celebrating the meal deal and they talk about in this club and they talk about what meal deals they like. And of course, there are other meal deals available for main meals as well. You know, you get your pizza deal and stuff like that. But they're talking specifically about your lunch / dinner meal deal, right? Have you ever had a meal deal? If you like a meal deal, what do you have in it? That is the depth of this morning's breakfast show, I'm afraid, everyone. It's Miley Cyrus and Let's Get Married. Oh, let's just do it. Let's just get married and have done with it.

That was what's the name? Miley Cyrus. And this is the birthday tune. Gotta say good morning to Janet. Morning, Janet. I have got other messages coming through. I will check that out in a second. Janet says, good to have you back on the radio. It's good to be back on the radio, actually. Apart from last night, that was a disaster. But we won't go into that anymore. I'm not going to mention that again, okay? And the last time I heard from Janet, she had some very poorly doggies, two very poorly doggies. Luckily, happily to hear that they're on the mend now. Very pleased to hear that. Right, shall we get into the birthdays then? I'll give you a couple of birthdays now, and then I will... We're working our way through. We've got quite a few today. Somebody is 86 years old today. Sir Cliff Richard. Indeed, indeed, indeed. Born this day in 1940. Also, celebrating a birthday today, Dennis Dell. Any idea? Any idea? He was, say was, because he passed away in 2005. He played the harmonica for the Honeycombs. Have I the right? Is that the only thing I know from the Honeycombs? I don't know. Born this day in 1945, Colin Hodgkinson. DJ will know who he is. He a bassist from Whitesnake. Yes. His birthday today. And born this day in 1946, Mr. Justin Hayward, who was born in Swindon. There are a few more. I will have a look down and see what I can find.

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1: Shall we do it then? Let's start with the birthdays. If it is your birthday today, or you know somebody who happens to be celebrating a birthday, get in touch and we will give you or them a mention.

Whitesnake can fall for your loving because it is Colin Hodgkinson's birthday today, born this day in 1945. Before that, we heard the Honeycombs. Dennis Dell would have been his birthday today, passed away in 2005, by all accounts. He was the harmonica player. And before that, it was Cliff Richard and some people because he is 86 years young today. Got to say good morning to Ian, who is tuned in. Good morning to you. And good morning to Richard. Morning, Richard. Hope you're doing all right. On the subject, if I can get back across to my messages. Yes. Other people celebrating a birthday today. Kerry's sister, Shelley, is 58 today. Happy birthday. And it would have been her Nana's birthday today. So happy birthday to your late Nana. Now, in terms of meal deals, Kerry says, in terms of meal deals, she said, mine varies. She said, sometimes I'll go for a sushi. Oh, yuck, I don't like sushi. She said, if I can't get that, then it will be a prawn mayo sandwich. Yeah, that's okay. Chicken Caesar, chicken Caesar wrap, Hosin duck wrap, oh, they're good. Or a southern fried chicken wrap. Mm-mm. Yes, see, I like those. Not a massive fan of the Caesar one. She said the snack tends to be either hummus and carrot sticks or a chocolate bar, depending, I guess. She says what chocolate bar it is. She said, I'll always have a Pepsi Max. I think that is the general thing, isn't it? Mark said the same about Pepsi Max for drink as well. And I usually have a Pepsi Max. If I can't get a certain flavoured water, then I'll go for a Pepsi Max. She said I will only get them when I'm travelling. She said that meal deals, she won't have meal deals as a rule, only if she's kind of travelling. She said, so she doesn't really do the salads very much, but she will always have crisps at home, so doesn't bother with those. You know, that's fair enough. If she's out and about, she'll always take crisps with her. I'm with you here, Mark. I like the chicken and bacon sub. Am I making everybody hungry now? Has everybody had their breakfast? Ready for lunch? Chicken and bacon sub from Tesco, and always a Pepsi Max to drink. But the snacks can vary because there's such a variety of snacks now, aren't there? In Tesco, and I think in many supermarkets you can get the various snacks now. But don't get too excited because you don't get many. If you're going to get those kind of chicken bite things, that to me just taste raw. They just don't taste of chicken at all. You'll only get about, I don't know, three or four in a packet. So you may as well just not bother with those, I don't think. Now, back to the birthdays. Back we go. Is it going to take me back? Yes, it is. Back to the birthdays. It is Justin Hayward's birthday today. He of the Moody Blues, of course. Born this day in 1946. So I'm in Swindon. I thought he was the Brummie. I thought he was born in Birmingham. No, he's not. This is In Your Wildest Dreams.

Once upon a time, in your wildest dreams. No, I mean, well, it did say that, but I'm just adding that little bit on, you know, as I do. Carrying on with the birthdays, we've still got quite a few birthdays, actually. I don't think I'm going to knock, well, I'm certainly not going to get them all in this hour, but I might just drop a few. What is it they say? What is the thing? What is that expression? I might just drop a few in. No, there's another expression, people. Pepper. Why do people say that? I might just pepper a few things in as we go through the show. Oh, dear. Okay. It's Marcy. I've been away and I'm still, you know, still lost the plot. Marcia Barrett. Do you know who she is? She was born in 1951. Marcia Barrett was born in Jamaica and she was a member of this band. And as far as I'm concerned, this is the best thing they ever did. This is Painter Man.

Oh, you see, that is, as far as I'm concerned, come on. That has got to be the best thing they ever did, I think. Boney M and Painter Man, because it is Marsha Barrett's birthday today, born this day in 1951, born in Jamaica. I've got time for one more birthday this side of the news. I forgot to say, actually, we do have a record of the week. It's, you know, for the rest of this week. Ian will play it for you tomorrow and I'll play it for you on Friday. Oh, my goodness. Do you know what? I can't think who it is. Oh, yes. It's the return of a Britpop classic band. I wonder. If I said they were a female Britpop band, would you know who I'm talking about? Lead singer called Louise? Any idea? No, it's not Eternal. No, it's not. Anyway, they're back, and I will play you their latest single, which is kind of the best of the bunch in terms of record of the week this week. We will do that around 8:15. We've got three lively tunes kicking us off after the 8 o'clock news. But taking us up towards the 8 o'clock news, we'll do this. This is a bit bonkers. Thomas Dolby, his birthday today, born in 1953. She blinded me with science.

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1: The family of the 23-year-old killed by a tiger at a wildlife park have paid tribute to him, describing him as a bright, warm and engaging young man. William Chapman was mauled to death when he entered the enclosure at Yorkshire Wildlife Park on Saturday. Vacancies in adult social care in England are at their lowest level in a decade, whilst workforce growth is slowing. It follows Prime Minister Andy Burnham pledging to reform adult social care as one of his top priorities in government. Una Smith is from Skills for Care.
2: It is really important that everybody plays their own part. So employers need to be creating good jobs and investing in people. Councils need to make sure that we recognise what good care costs. And of course, government is looking at long-term funding and national direction.
1: The number of French riot police patrolling the country's northern beaches has doubled from 50 to 100. The Home Office say they'll be on call for when favourable conditions make small boat crossings likely. And the journey in qualifying for next summer's Women's World Cup in Brazil continues for England, Scotland and Wales. From Radio News Hub, I'm Frankie Hersine.
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1: A windy day in the north, especially across Scotland. Dry and bright for most, though. The best of the sunshine in the south and some cloud in the northwest. Highs today of 20 degrees Celsius.

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just say, on a very serious note, how absolutely horrified I was, and I'm sure we all were, about the terrible, terrible, tragic events of Saturday where the guy jumped into the tiger enclosure, and how absolutely disgusted I am to hear this morning that Trump has been sharing the video of the attack. Just absolutely horrendous. And the family have said, please, you know, don't share the video of it. It's the guy had serious mental health issues and was prescribed some heavy medication. So they're trying to find out whether that was at the bottom of what happened. It's just absolutely awful, isn't it? It's just so tragic, heartbreaking story, really upsetting. I'm trying to look for some good news. I've had to look this morning. Celebrity traitors. Has anybody been watching this? Right. So I haven't been watching it, right? I every time there is a new series of traitors or anything like that. And it's the same with Big Brother, right? So I was a massive follower of Big Brother in its early days. I think it started in 2000 or something like that, wasn't it? I didn't watch the first two series, but I think from about the third series on, I was watching it for a good many series. And then I gave it a go when it started a few weeks ago. And on launch night, I just thought, there are always weirdos that go into that Big Brother house. But I just thought, this bunch just takes the biscuit. I thought, I can't do it. I can't go any further with this. So I abandoned it and I didn't bother with it. Now, apparently, I'm told it is one of the best series ever and I've missed it all. That's just typical, isn't it? But Celebrity Traitors is, well, again, one of those things that, and the normal traitors is one of those things that if you like the psychological mind games, you're going to love it. My son is really into it. And he said to me, you've really got to get into this. He said, because you'll love it. He said, you love the psychological mind games. He said, you'll love that. I still haven't caught up with it. But it's supposed to be a very, very much loved, a very, very popular show. But I don't know. I don't know. Is it because it's on the BBC, maybe? Maybe that's kind of what puts me off. I don't know. I don't know why I should be put off. But a BBC reality show. I mean, you've got Strictly, of course, which again, see, I said I was going to follow Strictly this season, not series, and I haven't done that. You know, other things to do. I can't catch up with everything, you know. It's just ridiculous. To quote the words of Ed Sheeran, I found my old phone. I went through, I found my old mobile phone, and it is great when you plug the phone in and it charges and you have a look on there. And I think the thing that's excited me more is the recordings that I had on it and some voice recordings of various different things. My wedding, for one thing, our wedding. Morning to my husband, by the way, who is tuned in from home. So hopefully he'll be in soon to make me a cup of tea. Never know. That was quite exciting to hear all those, you know, those old recordings of different things that I'd forgotten I had on my old phone. So I'm going to keep my old phone kind of charged now. I'm going to use it as a spare kind of music player or something like that. You know, it's always good to keep it, isn't it? Keep your old phone. And when I looked at the old phone compared to the phone I've got, it's definitely smaller than the one I've got now. They just seem to be getting bigger and bigger, don't they? The newer the phone, they seem to be bigger in size. Or is that just me? I don't know. I think it is. Let's do lively tunes now. This is kind of a little bit, this is kind of opposite to how we are here on The Breakfast Show. Because one thing we're not is lazy. And these are three lazy themed songs, kicking off with David Byrne and Lazy.

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0: genius, the genius that is Oasis and the importance of being idol. That is just great. So many people have said to me that's got to be one of their favourite Oasis songs. Just the words and everything. Just great. Before that, we heard the Small Faces. Lazy Sunday afternoon. Brilliant. Takes me back to the Wreck and Indie days when we did that. Hilarious. And then we kicked off the three with David Byrne and Lazy. Now, can I just ask, in the middle there, you know where he goes, so lazy I almost up. Did he spit in that? He goes, sounds like it. I can't get to the actual individual clip, but maybe I should have got the individual clip and let you hear it again. I'm sure he does. Disgusting. What a disgusting habit. He's brought out a new version of Psycho Killer, hasn't he? I mean, he's back now, isn't he, David Byrne? He's kind of relaunching himself, shall we say. Coming up, we have got the record of the week. Morning, Melvin. Melvin says, Mandy, you know, Big Brother has been, I don't want to rub it in, but Big Brother has been really, really good this series. Great. Just typical. I certainly haven't got the time to watch the whole series. I need about a month just to sit there and just watch back to back episodes of Big Brother. So I might just have to take your word for it and just miss it, and you know. But it's just when it was launch night, it was like, oh my goodness, it was the people on there. I thought, I can't. I mean, I've over the years when Big Brother has been on, and they've had some very odd people that have been on there, you kind of get used to them, and they, you know, they kind of don't seem as odd as they do on their profiles. But this lot just seemed utterly bonkers. I don't think I can part with this lot for the next few weeks. So I kind of dipped out of it. And as I say now, it's proven to be one of the best series that they've done. So there we are. Record of the week coming up very soon. As I said, it's the relaunch of a Britpop band. More about that after this from Rihanna and California King Bed.
1: Chest to chest,

Oh, that faded out quick, didn't it? Rihanna and California King Bed. Harry says, I've never watched Big Brother. I tried to watch it at the beginning, but just, you know, it just... I didn't watch the first two series, I think it was. And then after that, I just watched a few of them. Now, time for the record of the week. And I did say that a very big Britpop band is back. Oh, they're all coming back, aren't they? Let's face it, they're all coming back, all 30 years older, and some of them sounding all right, some of them sounding not so all right. Yes, Sleeper. Remember Sleeper from the 90s? Louise Wenner, or Wiener. I don't know how you pronounce the name, actually. I never did know how you pronounced it. But they are back now, and this is their new single. And to be honest with you, it was when looking at stuff for the record of the week, it had a real catchy thing to it, had a bit of a catchy riff running through it. So I thought, oh, this will do. This will do. So when Ian plays it tomorrow, you might find, you know, you might find that it's grown on you a little bit more. So this is Sleeper and The End of the World.

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1: 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Yeah, right. Hi, this is Jim Pemberton, and I'd like to invite you to enjoy some decidedly uneasy listening music every Friday night at 10 o'clock UK time, right after Mark Fielding does the chart show. It's the Friday Night Free Ride, and it's 3 hours of the kind of music that I would play for you if you were attending a party at my house. Well, at least until the police came and shut it down. We're going to blow off the work week and have some fun with a bunch of good old rock and roll, some fun pop stuff, some old soul and funk records from the 70s and 80s, a little bit of disco sometimes, and we might even sneak in the odd country record here and there. 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

Teresa Chasnay Lewis. That's who, that's her real name. I just thought it was Chasnay, but it's not. It's Teresa Chasnay Lewis. It's her birthday today. Born this day in 1975. Still a baby, see? Well, I say a baby. Not really, but it just makes me feel old anyway. And before that, we heard the record of the week, The End of the World, from Sleeper. And a couple of people commenting on it. Melvin says, I don't know. He said the Britpop thing just didn't float my boat. Never got it. Didn't dig it, he says. And Howie says, quite like this. You know, it's all right. Good luck to them. He said, you know, making a comeback. There are worse comebacks. Absolutely, there are. Absolutely, there are. Good morning, Gemma. And morning, Detsy. Morning, Detsy. Hope you're doing all right. Coming up after 9 o'clock, we have got a retro chart of sorts. Well, it's not of sorts. It is a retro chart. I'm not going to tell you what it is, though. Now, because I did mention at the beginning of the show that there would be some subtle changes. All right? It's absolutely fine. It's all fine. But Ian is going to be looking after you tomorrow. I'm going to be back on Friday, right? So we are jam... What's the word? Compacting. Is that a word? You know, neatly compacting different features that I would normally do on various days. So today, we're going to do a retro top 10 this week. But I'm not going to tell you... I'm not going to tell you what it is, what year it is. I'm going to start playing, and you need to tell me what year you think I'm featuring this week on the Retro Chop Top 10. There we go. So we're just mashing things up. Another mashup thing. That's coming up very soon. We've got a descriptive challenge now. I'm going to give you this descriptive challenge. This is where I give you a little phrase and I blank out the song title. So here we go. We are not old at all. In fact, blank. Easy one, this one. We're not old at all. In fact, blank. What is that song title that I'm blanking out? We're not old at all. In fact, blank. You think you know what it is? Mandy at ultimateradio.co.uk. Yeah.

put your arms in the air if you've got a cup of tea in your hand. I really would not advise that. That could cause serious accidents. And we could end up with health and safety Steve in the studio. Nobody needs that. Coldplay in Paradise. Before that, we heard Katy Perry in Hot and Cold. Oh, I don't know. Am I hot? Am I cold? I was blooming freezing last night, as I said earlier. But morning, Jane RG. She's tuned in. So good morning to you. She says, nice to have you back. It's nice to be back. Thank you so much for the welcomes. It's nice. It's very good, actually, to be back. I'm not going to quote that song again. You know, good to be back, good to be back. Janet, well done. Well done to you. You have got the Descriptic Challenge spot on. Well done. Good morning, Paul. Paul Roberts. Sadly not correct, but I know exactly which train of thought you were on there. Because, you know, it was a good guess. Others have had good guesses as well. But sadly, there's only one right answer. We're not old at all. In fact, blank. Kerry, good guess, but not correct. We're not old at all. In fact, blank. Right? If you think you know what it is, you've got a few minutes to have a guess. Mandy at ultimateradio.co.uk, WhatsApp, Facebook, or indeed text. Shall we do this from Stereophonics? I wouldn't believe your radio. You know, we all don't believe your radio. Don't believe it.

Trust me, would I lie to you? Would I? See, that could have been a musical conversation there, couldn't it? Could have had that. Well done, couldn't we? Musical conversation. So talking of features after 9 o'clock, well, actually we weren't, were we? We weren't talking about features after 9 o'clock. We've got a retro top 10, but from which year? Normally I would tell you the year that we're going to be featuring, but for this week I'm not going to do that because we're kind of combining features, or we're kind of compacting features in, because we're here today and we're here on Friday. Ian is going to be looking after you tomorrow morning from 7 till 10. He'll have famous birthdays and the power to the people thing, where we all kind of shout out the window and power to the people. Yes. And loads of other stuff, including the record of the week. So that'll be good. You'll get a chance to hear that again. Coming up, I'm going to reveal to you the answer of today's descriptive challenge. I have given you a little phrase, and the blank out, the thing that I've blanked out, is the song title. We're not old at all. In fact, blank. What is it? Morning, Sarah. She's had a guess. And, you know, she's guessed on the same lines as Kerry, which is a really good guess, and actually could have been the answer, but sadly isn't. Janet's got it spot on. A couple of other people have had guesses. Not quite right. Jane RG guessed the same thing as Sarah and Kerry. So, you know, it could easily have been that. But it's sadly not. And you're going to find out what it is after this from The Killers and Read My Mind. See, if you could read my mind, you'd know now what it was, wouldn't you?

We're going to be late for the news. What's new? The Killers and Read My Mind. Well done, Jane RG. You see, you're the second person to get it right. Well done to you.

Windows and read my mind. So let me tell you how the descriptive challenge went and what the answer was. So the little phrase was, we are not old at all. In fact, and this was the song, in fact, we are young.

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1: The family of William Chapman, the man killed by a tiger at Yorkshire Wildlife Park, have described him as a bright, warm and engaging young man. The 23-year-old entered the enclosure at the park on Saturday. He's said to have suffered significant mental illness over the years. Andy Burnham will welcome Volodymyr Zelensky to Downing Street today in a show of support after Donald Trump's diesel deal with Russia. Jules Utebridge has more.
2: The Prime Minister is expected to use the visit to announce acceleration and military support for Ukraine and to pledge further rounds of sanctions aimed at Moscow. The accelerated support will see faster deliveries of British lightweight multi-role missiles to Ukraine, which have proved effective against Russian jet-powered drones.
1: The Pope's been diagnosed with cancer after undergoing a surgery to remove part of his lung. Doctors confirmed the diagnosis of a common form of lung cancer. And yellow weather warnings for strong winds have been put in place in parts of Scotland. The warning comes into force at 10, covering the Outer Hebrides, Skye and parts of the Western Highlands. Forecasters say winds of 50 to 60 miles an hour are possible. For On Radio News Hub, I'm Frankie Hersine.
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1: A windy day in the north, especially across Scotland. Dry and bright for most, though. The best of the sunshine in the south and some cloud in the northwest. Highs today of 20 degrees Celsius.
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7: Oh, you see, there we go. A bit of familiarity for a Wednesday. So this is the theme of the Retro Top 10. This is when we normally do a Retro Top 10. I normally tell you what the year is that we're going to be doing. And I'm not going to do that today. I'm just going to start the track. You need to tell me what the year is. What Top 10 am I featuring this week? What year is it? I can tell you, it's not bad. It's not bad. That's all I'm saying. I'm not giving any more clues away. But I will let you decide what you think the year is. This is the third and final hour of The Breakfast Show for this Wednesday, the 14th of October. Hope you're doing all right. Shall we crack straight on then, shall we? So what year am I featuring today? It's kind of the retro chart slash the golden hour, isn't it? Because it is 1 hour of one year, okay? Should we kick off then? So let's see how many of you get it when we play the first bit of the tune. Are we ready? Take it away.

Ah, there we go. Simon Park Orchestra and Eye Level, but what year? This is the Retro Top 10, but I'm asking you to guess what year it is. This was number one this week back in what year? Well done hang on a minute. I'm just thinking who's got this right. Couple of people. Well done to Paul Roberts. You are spot on with your guess. Well done to Kate. You are spot on. Janet, I think you're right. I need to check that again. Howie, couple of years out. But I will have a look at the messages and get back to you and see who's got it right. But Paul and Kate, you are definitely spot on. It was the year that LBC, the first independent radio station, was first broadcast in this particular year. And it was also the year that this was number two this week. In what year, though?

There we go. Jane is spot on. Jane RG, spot on. She said, I was suddenly taken back to that year when I was... I haven't heard the whole message. I think you said listening to it above your mum's hairdressing shop. Yes. Howie has got it right because of the whole LBC connection. I'm just thinking, actually, didn't LBC, and I don't know if I've got this right, didn't LBC used to play music as well back in the really early days? Don't know. Did they? Anyway, if you haven't had a guess yet, I'll tell you what the year is very, very soon. I'll give you a couple of headlines from this year as well. We are looking at the retro chart from this year, the retro top 10. I do apologise. I got it wrong. That was actually number three. I didn't deliberately leave David Cassidy out, although some might say, you know, why not leave David Cassidy out? He was number two, though, with Daydreamer. If you used to daydream over Cassidy... No, not me.

Dreamer, walking in the rain. Whose version's better, mine or David's? I'm just a day. I think mine's a bit more interesting than David Cassidy. Sorry, David Cassidy fans. Sorry. That was actually number two, and Slade was number three. Were there with my friend Stan. That was number two with something to do with Daydreamer and something to do with puppies. Was it a double A side? I don't know. I've never heard that one. There were lots of David Cassidy fans at school. I was actually in the infants at this particular time. I still haven't told you what the year is. A lot of people have guessed it. I'll tell you after the next track, and I'll give you a few headlines from it as well. Kate said, I doubt very much that LBC did play music because Capital started at pretty much a similar time. So, yes, you're probably right. I probably thought I heard... Yeah, I probably did. I was probably going around the dial. This is about the time that I got really interested in actually, we always had, as I've said before many times, we always had the radio on at home in the kitchen. Right from a very young kid, right from sort of being, so well, probably had it on all the time, but I kind of, my earliest memories of having the radio on in the kitchen were like four, I guess. But it wasn't until this particular year that I actually got interested in having a radio and owning a radio. And I remember my uncle giving me this, and I remember it was a big red radio, big old thing it was. And he said, you can borrow it, but you've got to look after it. And there is one track in this top 10 that I remember tuning into one morning and absolutely loving it, hearing it for the first time on that big old red radio. That's going to be coming up in a bit. But at number four this week in this particular year was this from Ike and Tina and Nutbush City Limits.

I can Tina Turner, Nutbush City Limits. So very good morning to Anna, who has guessed it correct. Well done to you. So let me tell you what the year is, and then we can kind of enjoy the rest of the charts. So the golden, sorry, not golden, retro top 10 this year that we're looking at is 1973. Well done to you, those of you that guessed that. So what were you doing back in 1973? Were you kind of young enough to enjoy the music? Maybe you were just like me, just starting to get into radio and into the charts. I mean, I kind of never took a lot of notice of what was in the charts and what was number one and all that. I mean, I just remember hearing David Cassidy a lot on people's, you know, on the record player in the infants, you know, way too much. But I don't think I took notice of actually what was number one in the charts. So I wouldn't have had a clue that, you know, what the number one was on this particular week. And I don't remember actually hearing Nutbush City Limits. It was all kind of the poppy kind of stuff that I remember. And I don't remember this because this was number five. Hang on, where are we? Where are we? Where are we? Yes, this was number five. Bobby Boris Pickett and the Crypt Kickers. A Monster Mash. Oh, it's coming up for Halloween, see? That's why.

I don't remember that. It does remind me a little bit, that bit at the end. It reminds me of a book that my granddaughter's got, actually. And it's one of those books where you press the kind of the furry bit in the middle. It's got like sounds on it. And there's a skeleton sound on it. And it kind of sounds like that. It's actually quite scary. Actually freaked me out a little bit the other day when I was looking at that. Anyway, that was Bobby Boris Pickett and the Crypt Kickers. And Monster Mash, this week's number 5, I think. Now, remember I said that there was a song that I heard when I was tuning round the dial of my uncle's big red radio? And I never really, I mean, obviously I heard music at school and I heard music in the kitchen on the radio. But I never really understood about various stations. And I remember I just really was fascinated with just, you know, the old dial where you go round, you know, that funny noise on medium wave. And I came across this song that was at number 6, and I just stopped what I was doing and listened to it. Because obviously I was only 6 at the time, so I loved it. It was number 6, and it's David Bowie and the Laughing Gnome.

0: Hadn't you got a gnome to go to?
1: No, we're nomads.
0: Didn't they teach you to get your hair cut at school? You look like a rolling gnome.
1: Not at the London School of Economics.
0: Now they're staying up the chimney, and we're living on caviar and honey. Cos they're earning me lots of money, writing comedy prose for radio shows.

that. That's the Laughing Gnome, of course, from David Bowie. This week's number six in the retro top 10 of 1973. Janet loving that. I just love the bit where he says, that's Fred. He's a metronome. Andy said, well, Alfred? No. Alfred's not going to be doing all that clicking, is he? Clicking like a metronome. That was number six then. Number seven was this from the Sweets and Ballroom Blitz.

0: The Sweet and Ballroom Blitz, this week's number 7 in our retro top 10 of 1973. We are going to take a quick break and we're going to be back with the song that was number 8 after this.
1: And Liz, Mark Fielding here. Now, people always tell me that Wednesdays are the worst day of the week, but I say that's rubbish because from 7 o'clock I'm on the radio and that's generally a good thing. That's what I say anyway. It's a show which is packed with features like the jukebox from 7 o'clock. There's the full length at 8:30 and the ones after the ones at 9 o'clock. There's loads of other stuff going on. There's always some ranting and general mucking about going on as well. You can get involved in the show by sending me a tweet at MarkFOnAir if you like Twitter. If you don't, send me an email to mark@ultimateradio.co.uk and join me from 7 o'clock every Wednesday. We'll have a laugh, shall we?
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Oh, yes, indeed. Status Quo and Caroline, which was number 8 this week in 1973. So we kind of changed pace quite considerably. I tell you how I remember who this guy was. My mum was a hairdresser at the time, and she used to do this lady's hair, and we were talking about she was a considerably older lady, we were talking about I was kind of telling her that I was trying to explain that I loved Donny Osmond and Gary Glitter at the time. Yeah, I know. And she said, "Well, I love Perry Como," she said, "but I think Perry's a bit old for me." And I remember thinking, well, how old is Perry Como then? Because you are quite an old lady. Blimey. Anyway, this is actually quite beautiful. I do quite like this. I know. Perry Como at number 9 for the good times.

Actually, that is actually very, very depressing, isn't it? If you need to just cheer yourself up, that's not really going to do you a lot of good, is it, that song? Perry Como and For the Good Time, For the Good Times. I'm just looking for my information for what is happening here on Ultimate Radio. I'll tell you what. Bear with me a second. I'm just thinking whether I can do it now or whether I can do it after the next thing. Oh, yeah, actually, I might be able to do it now. Possibly. Coming up after me, it's going to be Golden Years with Ian. He's got 1978, 1988, 1998. So great years ahead if you want to reminisce about those years and listen to what Ian has going to play in the next 3 hours from 10 till 1. From 1 till 4, it's going to be Holly. Then it's going to be DJ and Linda live from New York City from 4 till 7. Oh, hang on, bear with me. Let me just cut that off. There we go. Get rid of that. Because DJ has gone for a sleep now. He messaged earlier and said, right, that's it. I'm going to go and crash. I don't blame you, to be honest with you. I don't blame you. DJ, yes, he will be here. DJ and Linda will be here between 4 and 7. Now, I've lost my place now because I was doing what I was doing. Oh, for goodness sake. No, I can't find it now. Let me just tell you, it's going to be Mark from 7 till 10 with his show. And I'll tell you what I'm going to do. We will play, what should we do? No, I can't do that. I can't do that because I've gone too far down. Right. Anyway, never mind. What we'll do is we will play the track that was number 10 and then I will come back with some information about what is happening here on Ultimate Radio with in Mark's show.

Elton John and Goodbye Yellow Brick Road. I remember hearing that for the first time, actually, as well. I think I was on a sleepover around a friend's house and it came on the radio in the morning. I think that's my first memory of hearing that. We have been looking at the retro chart of 1973. That was number 10. We've probably got time for a couple of outsiders, which we will do very soon. As I said, coming up after me in about 10 minutes time, it's going to be Ian with Golden Years, 78, 88 and 98. Then from one, it's going to be Holly. Then it will be DJ and Linda from 4 till 7 with Down the Upside. Then from 7 till 10, it is going to be the Mark Fielding Show. What has he got? He has got

these are the records of the week, and lots more. This is number 14, or was number 14 back in 1973. I actually didn't realise, as an ELO fan, that it got this high, to be honest. I didn't realise it got into the top 20. It's ELO and Showdown, and John Lennon's favourite ever ELO song. I didn't realise that either, till a few years ago.

number 14 this week in 1973, ELO and Showdown from the album On the Third Day. So that is just about it from me. But before I go, I just want to say good morning to Denise. And she says, Mandy, what is the news on the breakfast shows? Well, let me tell you. So tomorrow you have got Ian looking after things. And then Friday I'm going to be back. So we're kind of, you know, we're sharing breakfast at the moment. So you kind of, you get two of us for the price of one. Do you know what I mean? Just, you know, we're not quite sure sort of how long it's going to go, but I am still here. I'm not going anywhere. I am still here Wednesdays and Fridays, hanging on by the end of my fingertips. No, I'm joking. I'm not really. I love this. I absolutely love it. And I'm very, very happy to be back. And thank you very much for all your welcomes back. It's been lovely. I'm going to leave you with the final track from the top 20 of 1973. And we're going to number 15. So we've had some ELO. So I think it only seems

seems right that we finish with a bit of Wizard. I will see you on Friday. Ian is back tomorrow, as I say, with the breakfast show. Lots of fun and birthdays and great stuff. This was number 15, Wizard and Angel Fingers. Have a fab day. Ian's up next with Golden Years. 78, 88 and 98. Catch you later. Bye for now.

0: Yorkshire Wildlife Park have described him as a bright, warm and engaging young man. The 23-year-old entered the enclosure at the park on Saturday. He's said to have suffered significant mental illness over the years. The Prime Minister will meet Volodymyr Zelensky at Downing Street later in a show of support after Donald Trump's diesel deal with Russia. Jules Lutybridge has more.
1: Andy Burnham is expected to use the visit to announce a pledge for further rounds of sanctions aimed at Moscow and acceleration of military support for Ukraine. The UK is also urging its allies to increase the pressure on Russia, with the Chancellor John Healey using IMF meetings in Bangkok to call for a ban on Russian liquefied natural gas.
0: Households will see a total of £240 million taken off their water bills by 2030. Regulator Ofwat says because of poor supply performance in not meeting targets on environmental and customer services. And yellow weather warnings are now in force across parts of Scotland for strong winds. They'll remain in place until 7 p.m. tonight. From Radio News Hub, I'm Frankie Hersein.
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0: Dry and bright for most of us, with the best of the sunshine in the south and some cloud in the northwest. A windy day in the north too, especially across Scotland. Highs today of 20 degrees Celsius.
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1: It's just turned 10 a.m. on this Wednesday morning here in the UK. That is 5 a.m. US Eastern. Welcome along to Wednesday's Golden Years here on Ultimate Radio.

Very good morning. Welcome to Wednesday's Golden Years here on Ultimate Radio with me, Ian. We're here all the way through until one this afternoon with three more years from three different decades, starting in this first hour with 1978 and ELO, Sweet Talking Woman, 1988 coming up after the news at 11, and then after midday, it's 1998. Thanks to Mandy, by the way, for this morning's breakfast show. She's back Friday from 7.

Sylvester, You Make Me Feel Mighty Real from our first Golden Year today of 1978. World leaders in this year included Jimmy Carter as the US President, James Callaghan as the UK Prime Minister, Helmut Schmidt was the West German Chancellor, and Leonid Brezhnev was the Soviet Premier, the year that the Doolies were in the charts with A Rose Has to Die.

online, on your mobiles, and on your smart speakers. This is Ultimate Radio. It's Ian for a Wednesday morning with the Golden Years, and 1978 being our first year today, with Leo Sayer and I Can't Stop Loving You. New stories from this year, and revolution starts to break out in Iran, with riots taking place across many cities, including the capital Tehran. Rioters break into the British embassy and basically destroy the place. Also in this year, bakers are on strike in the UK for a while. Rationing takes place because of panic buying, but the dispute is resolved by the beginning of November. Back to the music from this year. Here are the Jacksons and Blame It on the Boogie.

Jones, Blame It on the Boogie. More news stories from 1978. And the West Indian island of Dominica gains independence from the United Kingdom in this year. And an industrial dispute at the Times newspaper closes down the publication right the way through until November 1979. Here's Blondie from a great album, Parallel Lines. This is Picture This.

Crystal Gale talking in your sleep. It's the golden years here on Ultimate Radio. We're in 1978. And more news stories from this year, and the minority Labour government here in the UK survives a vote of no confidence in the House of Commons. And industrial action hits the BBC too, with many of its television and radio services closed or severely reduced.

0: David Essex, Oh What a Circus. It's off to the UK top five from this week in 1978. Next, we've at number five, Frankie Valli, down two places from last week's number three with Grease.
1: Hiya kids, Mark Fielding here. 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Each week, I take a top 40 from way back in history, play through the whole lot of it, try and slip in a track from the number one album as well. Usually, if I've got time, I'll slip in a couple of breakers. That's tracks that have not made the top 40 yet, but are about to, and the odd track that never will make the top 40. If you want to get in touch with the show, you can send me a tweet at MarkFOnAir or email me mark@ultimateradio.co.uk. Try and have a guess what the number one is as well. Join me 7 o'clock Friday night. 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

From the film of the year, that is Grease. Frankie Valli down two places to this week's number five on the UK charts. This week in 1978, football news and Nottingham Forest, only 1 year after being promoted from League Two, were First Division champions here in England. And the FA Cup winners, well, they were Ipswich Town beating Arsenal in the Wembley final by 1-0. Back to the charts. And at number four, up two from last week's six, it's Dean Friedman and Lucky Stars.

Dean Friedman and Lucky Stars up to this week's number four. More football news. It was a World Cup year with the finals taking place in Argentina. Scotland were the only representatives from the UK. They went out at the group stages. Argentina, the host, finally winning the tournament by defeating the Netherlands in the final. Back to the charts, and at number three, up six from last week's nine, it's Boney M and Rasputin.

0: Oh, those Russians.
1: 1978 was a very big year for Boney M with their album Night Flight to Venus and the massive double A-sided hit Rivers of Babylon and Brown Girl in the Ring. That was the follow-up. Rasputin was up six places to this week's number three. Radio news from this year, and radio frequencies were reorganised right across Europe, affecting BBC services such as Radio 2, which changed from long wave to medium wave. Radio 1 changing from 247 metres to 275 and 285. Do you remember the jingle? Yes, and much, much more besides that as well. Back to the charts, a non-mover for Rolls Royce at number two with Love Don't Live Here Anymore.

Rolls Royce, Love Don't Live Here Anymore, non-mover at number 2 on the UK charts back in 1978. And of course, that was covered by Jimmy Nail a few years later. The Golden Years is a recorded show, but still, feel free to get in touch if you've got memories from this year or thoughts on the music or just for a general reflection on what's happening right now. ian@ultimateradio.co.uk is my email address. You can get in touch via our WhatsApp chat group if you're a member of the community. 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Now to number one. We talked about it just a moment ago about the massive film of the year being Grease. Well, from that, it is a non-mover from John Travolta, Olivia Newton-John, and Summer Nights.

Okay, you like the page and you can share it to all your contacts so we can spread the word far and wide, and you know, with no secrets whatsoever, and we love to share here. 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Oh, that's scary, isn't it? 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Right, just a quick word on what's happening for the rest of the day here on the station. Holly, the auto DJ, plays the music from 1 o'clock through till 4. From 4, it's Linda and DJ live from New York City with Down the Upside. 3 hours of great music and chat. DJ at ultimateradio.co.uk or via our WhatsApp chat group. He's back this evening. Yes, it's Mr. Mark Fielding. It's the Mark Fielding Show. He's got all the usual features, plus lots of discussion points and reflections on what is happening in the news at the moment. Mark@ultimateradio.co.uk. Then from 10 o'clock, it is going to be Holly, the auto DJ, playing the music through the rest of the evening, through the night, towards breakfast time tomorrow morning, when I'll be here. Yeah, I'll be here between 7 and 10 with the breakfast show, with all kinds of things that I will dream up and come up with for tomorrow, including a randomizer after 9 o'clock. Right, 1988 is coming up after the news at 11, and then it's 1998 after the news at midday. But taking us there, here is the US number one from this day in 1978. It's Exile and Kiss You All Over.

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1: The family of a 23-year-old killed by a tiger at a wildlife park have paid tribute to him, describing him as a bright, warm, and engaging young man. William Chapman was mauled to death when he entered the enclosure at Yorkshire Wildlife Park on Saturday. His family say he'd suffered significant mental illness over a number of years. Andy Burnham will welcome Volodymyr Zelensky to Downing Street today in a show of support after Donald Trump's diesel deal with Russia. Jules Utybridge has more.
2: The Prime Minister is expected to use the visit to announce acceleration in military support for Ukraine and to pledge further rounds of sanctions aimed at Moscow. The accelerated support will see faster deliveries of British lightweight multi-role missiles to Ukraine, which have proved effective against Russian jet-powered drones.
1: Scotland's First Minister says he will take every opportunity to protect the powers of the Scottish Parliament. It comes after reports Tory leader Kemi Badenoch would review devolution if her party wins the next general election. And the Pope's been diagnosed with cancer after undergoing a surgery to remove part of his lung, but it is said to have been successful. For On Radio News Hub, I'm Frankie Hersine.
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1: Dry and bright for most of us, with the best of the sunshine in the south and some cloud in the northwest. A windy day in the north too, especially across Scotland. Nice today of 20 degrees Celsius.
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Welcome to the second hour of the Golden Years here on Ultimate Radio with me, Ian. Through till midday, it's going to be all about 1988, starting with Erasure and A Little Respect. And this is Rick Astley.

McCaslin, she wants to dance with me. World leaders in 1988 included Mikhail Gorbachev as Soviet Premier, François Mitterrand as the President of France, Helmut Kohl as the West German Chancellor, Margaret Thatcher as the UK Prime Minister, and in his last year in office, it's Ronald Reagan as the US President. The year that the Wee Papa Girl rappers had this one, We Rule.

Gloria Estefan and Anything For You. News stories from 1988, and the UK government bans broadcast interviews with members of Sinn Féin and the Provisional IRA in this year. However, the BBC get around that by using actors to voice the words of members of the aforementioned organisations. And the Law Lords rule that elements of the book Spycatcher, which had been banned from publication in England and Wales, could be published in the media. Back to the music. Here's Kim Wilde.

Kim Wilde, Never Trust a Stranger. It's the Golden Years with me, Ian, here on Ultimate Radio. Now, more news stories from 1988. And the UK government announces plans for an identity card scheme to help clamp down on violence at football games. And also in this year, British Rail announces a 21% rise in the cost of long-distance season tickets. Wow. And we thought we had it bad. It's Jason Donovan.

online, on your mobiles and on your smart speakers. This is Ultimate Radio. It's Ian for a Wednesday with the Golden Years through until 1 o'clock. 1988 being our second Golden Year today. More news stories from this year and car news specifically. Vauxhall launches the third generation of Cavalier cars, including a new hatchback and saloon model. And Jaguar launches the new XJ220 supercar in this year. I think this is appropriate to play here, actually. Taking these news stories into account, it's Yellow and The Race.

0: and gentlemen, this is Billy McCluskey from Palm Springs reporting for NBC Sports of America. 20 seconds to the start of the 31st Formula race on Hudson.
1: Yellow and the race. It's off to the US top five from this week in 1988 next, and at number five, down one from last week's four, it's Peter Cetera and One Good Woman.

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Peter Cetera and One Good Woman, down one place to this week's number five on the US charts back in 1988. Football news, and Liverpool are first division champions of England, but they don't win the double. They are defeated by 1-0 in the FA Cup final by Wimbledon. Back to the charts. And Cheap Trick are up two places to this week's four with Don't Be Cruel.

Cheap Trick, Don't Be Cruel, up to this week's number four on the US charts this day in 1988. Back to the news and sports news specifically. It was a double Olympic year with the Winter Games taking place in Calgary, Canada, and the Summer Games, Seoul, South Korea. They were surrounded by controversy with the Ben Johnson disqualification due to drug cheating. And back to the charts, last week's number one is down to this week's number three for Bobby McFerrin. And don't worry, be happy.

0: worry, be happy.
1: With all the instrumentation played on his body, Bobby McFerrin and Don't Worry, Be Happy, down from last week's number one to this week's number three. UB40 are next with a song that was a hit in the UK a few years previous to this, but it was up three places from last week's number five to this week's number two, Red Red Wine.

0: UB40 with the Neil Diamond song Red Red Wine up three places to this week's number two. We have a brand new number one this week on the US charts in 1988. Up one place from last week's number two were Def Leppard from the great album Hysteria. This is Love Bites.
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Def Leppard, Love Bites, brand new at number one on the US charts this week in 1988. Keep up to date with the latest news and happenings here on Ultimate Radio by following us on Facebook, facebook.com/Ultimate Radio UK. And if you're not there already, come and join us on WhatsApp. We have a community of groups, an announcement list with information on shows coming up, also a catch-up group with links to shows that have been, and a chat group where we talk everything Ultimate Radio. It's a great way to have a chat with other listeners to the station and also get in touch with the presenters as well. 1998 is following after the news at midday. Any memories from that year? Any memories from 1988 or indeed 1978? Although this is a recorded show, feel free to get in touch. Email ian@ultimateradio.co.uk. Send a message via our WhatsApp chat group or via facebook.com/Ultimate Radio UK. Right, number one in the UK on this day in 1988 is a song that was the song of the Summer Olympic Games this year. Whitney Houston and One Moment in Time.

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1: The Prime Minister will welcome Volodymyr Zelensky to Downing Street later in a show of support after Donald Trump's diesel deal with Russia. Jules Utybridge has more.
2: Andy Burnham is expected to use the visit to announce a pledge for further rounds of sanctions aimed at Moscow and acceleration of military support for Ukraine. The UK is also urging its allies to increase the pressure on Russia, with the Chancellor John Healey using IMF meetings in Bangkok to call for a ban on Russian liquefied natural gas.
1: Next, reports suggest the body of a man has been recovered during the search for a missing fishing vessel in the Outer Hebrides. Emergency services are searching for the boat and two other men on board. It was reported missing off the coast of Port of Ness, Isle of Lewis, at about 11:35 p.m. yesterday. And a new dinosaur species similar to the T-Rex has been discovered. The tiny skull fragment originally found on the Isle of Wight is the only part of the dinosaur discovered so far, but scientists already have an idea of what it looked like. That's the latest from Radio News Hub. I'm Tanita Sims.
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1: It's dry and bright for most of us, with the best of the sunshine in the south and some cloud in the northwest. A windy day in the north with highs of 20 degrees Celsius.
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The next news on Ultimate Radio is at 1 p.m, but it's just turned midday here on this Wednesday afternoon in the UK. That is 7 a.m. US Eastern. Welcome to the third hour of the Golden Years with me, Ian. We're into 1998, starting with the beautiful South and Perfect 10. And here is Robbie Williams.

Robbie Williams and Millennium, world leaders in 1998, included Boris Yeltsin as Russian Premier, Tony Blair was the UK Prime Minister, and Bill Clinton was the US President. The year that Ace of Base had this cover of the banana.

From the Andrew Lloyd Webber musical Whistle Down the Wind, that is Boyzone and No Matter What. News stories from 1998, and former Chilean dictator General Augusto Pinochet is put under house arrest whilst receiving medical treatment in London. This is done at the request of the government of Spain, and the poet laureate Ted Hughes dies at the age of 68.

The Cardigans, and my favourite game from our third golden year today of 1998. More news stories from this year, and the Human Rights Act gains royal assent and comes into situ here in the United Kingdom. And during her speech to Parliament, the Queen announces that the UK government are going to abolish the rights of 700 hereditary peers to sit and vote in the House of Lords. Here's Steps and One for Sorrow.

0: Jennifer Page and Crush. It is the Golden Years with me, Ian, here on Ultimate Radio through until 1 o'clock. More news stories and car news specifically. Ford announces the launch of its latest range of Focus cars, all small family hatchbacks, saloons and estates. And Renault announces the launch of its 206 Super Mini, which will be built at its plant near Coventry here in the UK. Here's Fastball and The Way.
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0: Fastball and The Way. It's off to the UK charts next from this week in 1998, and a brand new entry for Natalie Imbruglia at number 5, and Smoke.
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2: In other words, music from any artist, any decade, or any style. 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

Natalie Imbruglia and Smoke, a brand new entry at number 5 on the UK charts this week in 1998. Sports news from this year, and it is a Winter Olympic year with the games taking place in Nagano in Japan. The Great Britain and Northern Ireland team win only one bronze medal, and it's a World Cup year in football. Those took place in France with the hosts beating Brazil in the final to lift the trophy. Back to the charts at number 4. It's a non-mover for Aerosmith, and I don't want to miss a thing.

online, on your mobiles and on your smart speakers. This is Ultimate Radio. It's Ian with the Golden Years. We're counting down the UK top five from this week in 1998. And not mover at number four for Aerosmith. And I don't want to miss a thing. Football news domestically this season. Arsenal won the double, winning the Premier League and the FA Cup, the first time that they'd done that since 1971. And a new entry for Fatboy Slim at number three with Gangsta Trippin'.

absolutely bonkers. Fatboy Slim, Gangsta Trippin', that was a new entry at number 3 on the UK charts this week in 1998. Now, although these shows are recorded, I always love to hear your memories from these years. And this was a big year for me because I moved into my own flat at the beginning of the year and had many happier memories there for the 3 and a bit years that I did spend living there. But what about your memories of 1998 or maybe 88 or maybe 78? Let me know all about them by emailing ian@ultimateradio.co.uk. 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

Bewitch Dan Roller Coaster, last week's number one, now down to this week's number two, and a brand new number one and the highest new entry this week coming in right there at the top spot for Billy and Girlfriend.

Brand new at number one on the UK charts this week in 1998 for Billy and Girlfriend. Coming up from 1 o'clock this afternoon, in just a few moments' time, it's Holly the Auto DJ. From four, it is Down the Upside, live from New York City with Linda and DJ. It's the Mark Fielding Show with Mark. He's back this evening from 7 through till 10. At 10, it's Holly the Auto DJ playing the music through the rest of the evening, the night, and towards breakfast time when I'm here from 7 right the way through till 10 in the morning. Right, that's it. Thank you for joining me with the Golden Years. Saturday's Golden Years, by the way, have a peek and see what they are. They're going to be 1967, 1972 and 1983. Take very good care of yourselves. Going to leave you with this one, the number one from the US charts this day in 1998 from the Bare Naked Ladies. It's 1 week.

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1: Andy Burnham will welcome Volodymyr Zelensky to Downing Street later. He's after Donald Trump's controversial diesel deal with Russia. The Prime Minister will use the visit to announce further military support for Ukraine. Lynette Lusbacher is a former British Army intelligence officer. She feels Trump's diesel deal has an ulterior motive.
2: This is a way to make Ukraine's very successful attacks on Russian refineries into an attack on America and an attack on the world.
1: Meanwhile, Andy Burnham says it's a matter of fact that hostile actors have been seeking to interfere in our democratic process. The comments came as he took questions from the Conservative Party leader Kemi Badenoch. At Prime Minister's questions, Badenoch accused the Prime Minister of tying himself in knots. And a new dinosaur species similar to the T-Rex has been discovered. The tiny skull fragment originally found on the Isle of Wight is the only part of the dinosaur discovered so far. That's the latest from Radio News Hub. I'm Tindy.
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1: It's dry and bright for most of us, with the best of the sunshine in the south and some cloud in the northwest. A windy day in the north with highs of 20 degrees Celsius.
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1: Rough.
0: Proud Mary.
1: It's the way we
0: keep
1: do.
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0: Radio.
1: Andy, Burnham says he will seek to restore Donald Trump's support for Ukraine ahead of Volodymyr Zelensky's visit to Downing Street. The Prime Minister is expected to use the visit to announce an acceleration of military support for Ukraine. Lynette Nussbacher is a former British Army intelligence officer. She says Trump's diesel deal is a calculated move.
2: Trump can turn to the Ukrainians and say, when you attack Russian diesel refineries, you're attacking America's energy supply and you're attacking the world's energy supply.
1: Meanwhile, Andy Burnham and Kemi Badenoch traded blows over defence at Prime Minister's questions. The Prime Minister accused Badenoch of not being in control of her own defence policy. Meanwhile, the opposition leader pressed for a date on when defence spending will reach 3% of GDP. And a gold 50p coin celebrating the snowman has been hidden inside an advent calendar by the Royal Mint. The advent calendar contains 23 chocolate coins. That's the latest from Radio News Hub. I'm Tanita Sims.
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2: It's dry and bright for most of us, with the best of the sunshine in the south and some cloud in the northwest. A windy day in the north with highs of 20 degrees Celsius.
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0: Hello, Jim Pemberton here, and it is my firmly held belief that the greatest music ever recorded was made between January 1st of 1970 and December 31st of 1979. 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
1: Andy Burnham says he'll seek to restore Donald Trump's support for Ukraine. That's ahead of Volodymyr Zelensky's visit to Downing Street. The Prime Minister is expected to use the visit to announce an acceleration of military support for Ukraine. Lynette Nussbacher is a former British Army intelligence officer. She says Andy Burnham needs to help Ukraine by helping the UK.
2: He has got to help the United Kingdom defend our country and supply the Ukrainians with the tech they need. But our defense industry needs the kind of consistent funding that Treasury is refusing to provide.
1: A murder investigation is continuing into a suspected arson attack on a house in Waterford City. It claimed the lives of two adults and two children. Meanwhile, two other children remain critically injured after the blaze. And a gold 50p coin celebrating the snowman has been hidden inside an advent calendar by the Royal Mint. That's the latest from Radio News Hub. I'm Tanita Sims.
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2: Heavy rain and brisk winds moving southeastwards across Scotland and Northern Ireland this evening. Dry for most of England and Wales with lows of 11 degrees Celsius.
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0: and Liz. Mark Fielding here. Now, people always tell me that Wednesdays are the worst day of the week, but I say that's rubbish because from 7 o'clock I'm on the radio and that's generally a good thing. That's what I say anyway. It's a show which is packed with features like the jukebox from 7 o'clock. There's the full length at 8:30 and the ones after the ones at 9 o'clock. There's loads of other stuff going on. There's always some ranting and general mucking about going on as well. You can get involved in the show by sending me a tweet at MarkFOnAir if you like Twitter. 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We'll have a laugh, shall we?
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1: Andy Burnham says he will seek to restore Donald Trump's support for Ukraine ahead of Volodymyr Zelensky's visit to Downing Street. The Prime Minister is expected to use the visit to announce an acceleration of military support for Ukraine. Lynette Nussbacher is a former British Army intelligence officer. She says Trump's diesel deal is a calculated move.
2: Trump can turn to the Ukrainians and say, when you attack Russian diesel refineries, you're attacking America's energy supply and you're attacking the world's energy supply.
1: A murder investigation is continuing into a suspected arson attack on a house in Waterford City. It's claimed the lives of two adults and two children. Meanwhile, two other children remain critically injured after the blaze. And the Pope's been diagnosed with cancer. Doctors confirmed a diagnosis of a common form of lung cancer. It's after he had surgery to remove part of his lung. That's the latest from Radio News Hub. I'm Georgia Lee.
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1: Heavy rain and brisk winds moving southeastwards across Scotland and Northern Ireland this evening, dry for much of England and Wales, lows of 11 degrees Celsius.
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0: there. 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You want some sweet tea? Shoot! Get out of here!
1: DJ, let's get this party rocking!

0: That's better.
1: Okay, thank you.
0: That's some feeding back on me. I got so much stuff going back and forth and forth and back, and
1: I don't know, I
0: lose track because I have it set up for different, you know, different things for different things. You know what I mean?
1: Yes, I know.
0: Anyway, hi everybody, welcome to the pop-up shenanigans. What is it? Down the Upside.
1: Down the Upside.
0: Please, Monday I was saying the classic rock all Monday night. You know, right. I was calling it the classic rock show instead of the Songs from the Attic program.
1: Okay.
0: Well, anyway, it's Down the Upside, and I'm DJ. She's Linda.
1: Yep.
0: And we got some good tunes planned. We got a few things to talk about in Hollywood swinging, you know, for entertainment news, a couple
1: yes.
0: things in there. We're not overly prepared today for stuff to talk, a few things to talk about, but I mean, we're a little preoccupied because Phoebe seems to have, is pouting.
1: Yeah.
0: We're assuming that she went out last night and she hasn't been back. So she has been around, right? But she's like not wanting to come inside. So because we have a new cat now and some kind of conflict has arisen all of a sudden.
1: Right.
0: Everything seemed to be copacetic, you know, really good. And then like some switch flipped in Phoebe's head She spent most of the day yesterday under the bed, you know, just hiding.
1: Hiding, yeah.
0: I mean, she's eating and all that, so she's not sick, really. And she's decided that, this house ain't big enough for the two of us.
1: I know.
0: Or something. I'm thinking that she's had a good chunk of a good soft living. That, you know, once her belly really starts to grumble a little, you know, she'll be back. And and then we'll have to, you know, not let her out anymore for a while.
1: Right, that'll be it.
0: Until they, get themselves, you know,
1: get their,
0: the two of them, get yeah, themselves together. Right. But I don't think she's run away, per se. She's just, she's just off pouting. You know, she's a little moody.
1: Yeah, I know.
0: She's a little moody, our little Phoebe.
1: Yeah, she is, a little bit of a drama queen.
0: A little bit, so, you know, she's...
1: Yeah. I was out driving around looking for her.
0: So. But Angus did that once in a while, too. He would disappear for a day or two.
1: Yeah.
0: Sometimes, for some reason. You know, he would just disappear. It could be that there's a you know, that she's surrogating a litter of kittens someplace.
1: Right, that's true. She does that.
0: She could be, you know, she does that for some reason. You know, so it's weird, you know. I mean, normally cats eat their young. So, you know, they don't usually take care of others.
1: Right.
0: But,
1: She's kind of like that. I don't know.
0: So we got that on our minds a little bit.
1: Yeah, I'm sorry. Yeah. I'm just...
0: You can WhatsApp chat us if you like and say hi that way. Plenty of room for requests if you want to make some. It is we're celebrating a gentleman 80 years today, birthday wise. Justin Haywood from the Moody Blues.
1: Oh, okay.
0: So we'll do a set of Moody Blues.
1: 80.
0: So we'll do a set of Moody Blues. And yeah, I was listening to Manny this morning. She said he was like, I was like, wow, all right. So we can do a little thing.
1: Sure.
0: Later on, some Moody Blues tunes. And right now, though, let's do a set of four of David's. Dave and David's. We'll start it off with these guys here, the Dave Matthews Band. Rhyme and Reason. Sullivan Radio, the pop-up, what is it? Down the Upside.

0: There you go, a bunch of Davids.
1: Yes.
0: David Gray right there with that late night radio from his 1996 album, Sell, Sell, Sell. David Coverdale from his North Winds album, Queen of Hearts from that one. Title track from David Bowie's Young American Collection, and we started out with Dave Matthews and Rhyme and Reason from Under the Table and Dreamin'. There you go, some Dave David songs.
1: Four Davids.
0: Four Daves. A David, three Davids and a Dave.
1: Okay.
0: Heidi Carey, who's tuned in, back from vacation, says, can't believe she's back 48 hours already. It's like she never left in some ways, and in some ways, like, you know, they've been gone forever, kind of. So,
1: right,
0: it's
1: right.
0: A weird place.
1: Yeah.
0: You know, it's that readjustment back into, you know, civilization after having been, you know, a nice place, nice sunny place, you know,
1: right.
0: Enjoying
1: paradise.
0: Weather, blah, blah, blah. Well, you know, yeah. Well, Hawaii is paradise, supposedly. Although, with all those volcanoes just erupting everywhere,
1: yeah,
0: it's not so much anymore. Or California, for that matter.
1: That's, right, weather, you know, hurricanes, too.
0: That's been California for the longest time was like, oh, man, fun and sun. And, you know, the last, 20-ish years, it's been nothing but mudslides and fires.
1: Right,
0: It's like, the last place you want to go is California now.
1: I know.
0: It seems. But there you go. I assume Mark is listening and also back from vacation since they went together.
1: He probably is, yeah.
0: You think he came back?
1: I think he probably did.
0: I saw an announcement that he's doing a show later on tonight, so I'm assuming
1: he's back.
0: He's back in town.
1: Yeah.
0: Mark is back in town.
1: Yeah, Mark.
0: Mark is back in town. Whoa.
1: Marky Mark.
0: So we'll talk about the... Linda had her first gummy experience. We'll talk about
1: goodness,
0: that.
1: Oh, my goodness, I'll never do
0: about,
1: that again.
0: We'll talk about that later.
1: Yeah.
0: What have we been watching TV-wise? We've been watching Boomers.
1: Boomers.
0: I don't know where we found that. It's on... I don't know what channel it's on even now.
1: Is it Netflix or no?
0: Is it Netflix?
1: I don't know.
0: I don't even know anymore, but it's like it's like three... Three English couples, right? Elderly. Well, and they're like 60s, you know, early 60s, and they're someplace.
1: Yeah.
0: And, they're, for some reason, these three couples, they can't do anything, you know, they have to do everything together. They go to housewarmings together, everything. But it's, that's one of the things I noticed. Like, how come they're always together with stuff?
1: Yeah.
0: No wonder they're tired of each other, they're always around each other. But it's not like knee slappy funny, but it is funny. I think the women actually are the funnier of the
1: combination. Right.
0: The guys all seem, you know, just beaten and just, you know, like
1: whipped.
0: Just whipped and yeah.
1: Mm-hmm.
0: And the ladies are something else, boy. They're a little rough.
1: That one is a little rough.
0: They're a little rough. Joyce.
1: Yeah.
0: She's a little rough.
1: Oh yeah.
0: But it's fun. We're into like season two of it, so you know, it's fun.
1: Right.
0: It's fun. You know, it's
1: right.
0: Like,
1: it explains a lot about what I'm feeling.
0: Yeah.
1: What we're going through.
0: In that twilight of our lives.
1: Of our existence.
0: Twilight years. Right. Yeah. Our right. existence. Thank you. Mm-hmm. So, So we've been watching that. We gave up on The Diplomat. That just stinks. After three episodes, we go, this is stupid.
1: It's stupid.
0: It won a whole bunch of Emmys recently, too.
1: Yeah.
0: And I'm like, this is just...
1: They won Emmys for...
0: Yeah.
1: Cursing and...
0: It's just a lot...
1: Fornicating. Committing adultery.
0: Please.
1: Oh, yeah.
0: You know, in and of itself, but it's not entertaining. You know, so we gave up on that nonsense.
1: Yeah.
0: I'm not even going to get into it. It's, you know, it's a stupid premise anyway. You know,
1: it's stupid.
0: So, but
1: I wonder the world's some in
0: but because you know, with some just some Emmys and the fourth season, and there was some powerhouse people in the fourth season. Yeah, so all right, well, we got to watch it from the beginning, otherwise we're not going to understand where we're at. And I'm like,
1: I don't care.
0: We got entertainment news. We got here's something a little later. I'll play the song, the very first song I ever heard that gave me chills.
1: Really?
0: Yeah. You know, like sometimes there's songs out there. Every time I hear them, I get like a chill. Oh man, this is great. And it's not a great song, I'm going to warn everybody now, but it is the first song that I ever heard that actually gave me chills. So we'll play that a little bit later, too. And also, we got the record of the week. We'll do that also in the next hour. So,
1: okay.
0: Right. In the meantime, this one here from Dua Lipa, Levitation. You're going down the upside, Soul Limit Radio.

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3: 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It's a song about a pet rat. In 1977, Kiss released their second live double album, appropriately titled Alive 2. In 1981, Prince released his fourth studio album, Controversy. And in 2006, Eric Church plays his last show, opening up for Rascal Flatts on their Me and My Gang tour. He was fired the very next day for reportedly continuing to go over his allotted time. The opening act that replaced him? A teenage newcomer by the name of Taylor Swift. Ever heard of her? Today's birthdays include Thomas Dolby, Natalie Maines of the Dixie Chicks, and Usher.
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0: That's the Holly's long, cool woman in a black dress. There you go. And hi to Mark, who's here and back, and he's making tea.
1: He's back in the groove.
0: He's back in the groove. He's back in the groove again. And Monique is also tuned in, the Crazy Dutchies. So thanks, everybody, for hanging out with us. And, what happened?
1: Crazy Dutchies.
0: That's because she's from, what do you call it? The Netherlands.
1: Okay. All right.
0: That's her own, that's what she calls herself.
1: Okay, that's great. That's great.
0: I always call it Dutchy, though. Hi, Dutchy.
1: Yeah.
0: So there you go. I was going to talk about something, and then you giggled, and it threw me completely off.
1: Oh, goodness.
0: Doesn't take much to knock me off the tracks. It
1: off
0: really
1: your,
0: doesn't.
1: Yeah,
0: I might as well be a monorail, because I just right off there. Mark's doing tea. So, Mandy this morning was talking about, like, what do you call, like, the meals, right? Because, like, here, it's breakfast, lunch, and dinner, and that's pretty much the end of it, right?
1: That's it, yeah.
0: And the noon meal is lunch, whatever it be, a sandwich or a real big, sit-down, repas or whatever. Mm-hmm. And then dinner is, the meal you have in the evening. You know, in England, they got all kinds of, they got, like, lunch and then tea and then this... There's high tea,
1: high tea, low tea,
0: and then there's tea and tea, and then there's and then there's supper at some point. Although here we got a supper at some, depends on the part of the country.
1: Yeah, it depends on the part of the country.
0: Dinner could be supper.
1: I know. Yeah. I always grew up with supper.
0: See, I always thought of supper as like a late night thing from France. Right. In France we call that, that's like a late night thing.
1: Late snack.
0: Yeah, in souper.
1: Soupe. Oh, that's so cool.
0: Soupe. So they were, she was talking about that. I don't know why I was doing up at that hour of the morning. I was just sitting down here, putting a playlist together and kind of worried about Phoebe a little bit.
1: I kept trying
0: to check on her. And, I was a little, what do you call it, anxious, agitated. All right, here's one from Eric Clapton from the August album, and we'll send this one out to Phoebe. I'm going to miss you. She may have run away. Who knows?
1: Yeah.
0: No, I don't think so. She's had too much good soft living. Once her belly starts to rumble, then she's got to start fending. She'll be back. I hope. It's all the radio.

0: Ultravox, Reap the Wild Wind. There's a little loud right there.
1: Wow.
0: Yeah, from them. And before that, Eric Clapton and Miss You from the August album. And good evening to Paul Roberts, who's tuned in, just about finished work. So good.
1: Good, good, good.
0: Adele's also out there listening. Thank you very much. Glad to have you along. Mm-hmm. And we said hi to Monique, the Crazy Dutchie, already? Yes, we did. So, everybody's tuned in. And apparently now the trending for child names now are... Viking names?
1: Yeah, Norse gods.
0: Norse gods. Yeah. They're in trend. So names like
1: Freya.
0: All right, I've heard of that. That's
1: okay.
0: That's like the girl from ABBA.
1: Oh really?
0: Her name's Frida. Never mind.
1: Never mind.
0: Keep going.
1: And the ever popular Thor.
0: Thor, of course.
1: Right.
0: Everybody names their pit bull Thor. You know, that's always, the name of your killer dog, Thor, it's always been a thing. Yeah.
1: Odin.
0: All right.
1: Okay.
0: Yeah.
1: Astrid.
0: All right. That's been around.
1: That's all right. I've heard that one before.
0: It's been around.
1: Loki.
0: All right. That sounds like something you spit up.
1: Or something. Or something you name your aunt, your dog or something.
0: Loki.
1: Now this one, Sif, S-I-F.
0: Sif, all right.
1: Some sort of goddess.
0: All right. It's a girl name?
1: It's a girl name, yeah.
0: Sif. It's short for syphilis.
1: Okay, and then Balder.
0: Balder.
1: B-A-L-D-E-R.
0: So hairless. I'm balder than you.
1: Well, this kid has a lot of hair here.
0: All right. I'm balder than you, yo.
1: Yo.
0: All right. Yay. Yeah. Hey, great. All right.
1: It's associated with light and beauty.
0: It's
1: a goddess. It's a girl's name.
0: Girl's name. Light and beauty.
1: Yeah, okay. Ingrid. Yeah.
0: Ingrid. All right. Well, that's normal. Yeah, we've heard that before. That's not...
1: And Tyr. T-Y-R.
0: T-Y-R.
1: T-Y-R.
0: Wow.
1: Justice and courage. That's what it means.
0: Okay.
1: I don't know if it's a male or female name. Maybe
0: I would
1: it's
0: assume
1: one of those unique.
0: Justice and courage would be more a male name. I would.
1: Okay, and then Saga.
0: Saga.
1: I guess like storytelling.
0: Like the band from Canada?
1: Really? Saga?
0: Yeah, the band from Canada called Saga.
1: Oh, really?
0: Yeah.
1: Okay. Storytellers, I guess that's where that got. It's a girl's name. Goddess.
0: All right. Well, there you go. The girls, they always, yap

0: is Ultimate Radio.
1: Andy Burnham says he will seek to restore Donald Trump's support for Ukraine. That's as Volodymyr Zelensky is visiting Downing Street. Lynette Newsbacher is a former British Army intelligence officer. She says Andy Burnham needs to help Ukraine by helping the UK.
2: He has got to help the United Kingdom defend our country and supply the Ukrainians with the tech

0: they need.
1: A murder investigation is continuing into a suspected arson attack on a house in Waterford City. It claimed the lives of two adults and two children. Meanwhile, two other children remain critically injured after the blaze. And reality TV star Katie Price has accused her ex-husband's lawyer of discrimination during his rape trial. Kieran Haler is accused of three counts of rape and one count of sexual assault of a 13-year-old girl in West Sussex in 2016. Haler denied the charges. That's the latest from Radio News Hub. I'm Georgia Lee.
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1: Heavy rain and brisk winds moving southeastwards across Scotland and Northern Ireland this evening. Dry for much of England and Wales. Lows of 11 degrees Celsius.
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0: yes, indeed. Here we are, Hollywood swinging with the latest and up-to-date entertainment news.
1: Yeah.
0: Sure.
1: Hot off the presses.
0: Sure, sure. I'm sure you haven't heard these stories before. Well, apparently the gentleman who actually did the killing of, was it Biggie or is it Tupac?
1: Oh, yeah.
0: Apparently
1: Tupac.
0: He was indicted. Is that what it was? Indicted or sentenced? I forget.
1: He was sentenced.
0: Sentenced, that's what it was.
1: 40 years.
0: 40 years, all right. There you go. So that's that. Selma, what's her name?
1: Hayek.
0: Blair.
1: Blair
0: in the news for causing a ruckus on an airline.
1: Oh.
0: Apparently she was flying from someplace to another place, and she apparently flipped out.
1: Lost her mind.
0: Lost her mind and assaulted several attendant flight attendants.
1: Right.
0: Not to mention EMTs and police officers that were called onto the scene.
1: Right.
0: And apparently she's been
1: she's a nut.
0: Yes, well, other than that, she does have, you know, some legitimate mental health issues.
1: Yeah.
0: But she was self-medicating, you know, drinking which she shouldn't be.
1: Right.
0: And taking pills that aren't prescribed. And,
1: right,
0: and so,
1: right.
0: So, you know, you can't, as far as I'm concerned, you can't flip out and claim that you have a mental health issue when you're drunk and high on pills.
1: Right.
0: You know, you just can't,
1: and
0: you know,
1: this is not
0: this.
1: The first incident.
0: It's not the first incident.
1: No.
0: Apparently she's, you know,
1: she does this regularly.
0: She's quite a handful.
1: Right. She shouldn't be allowed to fly.
0: There you go. Trains.
1: Unless she wants to get
0: Greyhound. You know. Greyhound goes everywhere. Travels.
1: Right.
0: Leave it driving to us.
1: Right. Lock her in her cabin.
0: There you go. Mm-hmm. And then finally, also in a another kind of story, Kelly Clarkson in the news for. Now, I think that the ultimate, the reason is, I'll tell you in a second what the story is, that she was at a high-end toy store, something called Arts and Play.
1: In Brooklyn.
0: Play, Art for Play, or something like that,
1: yeah.
0: in Brooklyn. And she went in and she asked one of the people there, you know, one of the workers there, how much a particular item was. And apparently it's like this animatronic bird of some kind, right? Mm-hmm. And the clerk, you know, made it seem like, well, you know, you obviously can't afford this. Apparently Clarkson, you know, left the store in a huff because she was, she felt was made to feel like less than like somebody that could afford something like that because of the way she was looking.
1: Right.
0: Now, she went in kind of grubby looking,
1: right.
0: and probably because she does not want to be recognized.
1: Right.
0: And, you know, able to just go about without being, and so you can't go incognito into a place and then get pissed off when they don't recognize you.
1: Right. I mean, you know.
0: Yeah, that's what it's about. It has nothing to do with, you know, she felt less than because, you know, that blah, blah, blah. She wasn't recognized.
1: I know.
0: She wasn't recognized. And apparently this thing was not for sale. And, mm-hmm.
1: Right. It was a part. It was installed in the.
0: Yeah. And, you know.
1: In a wall
0: and
1: or something.
0: So anyway.
1: So now she's bad-mouthing the store.
0: Now she's bad-mouthing the store and creating a real problem for the owners and stuff.
1: And
0: the people are feeling threatened. They're feeling threatened because they're being bombarded
1: by
0: negative
1: comments because this old cow.
0: And protesting.
1: Yeah, this hillbilly cow. I'm sorry.
0: Yeah.
1: I don't like her music.
0: Yeah, well, I'm not a big fan of hers either, but anyway, so there you go. So she left in a huff, and and this store is suffering for it just because
1: Right.
0: Like I said, don't go around in incognito and get pissed off when nobody recognizes you.
1: Right.
0: You like the hillbilly you are.
1: Right.
0: Sorry.
1: In the office that I worked in,
0: yeah.
1: It was a high end office, and a lot of celebrities, and some of them. Wanted to be very incognito. Others didn't care.
0: Yeah.
1: You know, it and you have to go with the flow.
0: Yeah, that's it. Again,
1: no big
0: deal. Making a big stink over something like that.
1: Yeah, really.
0: I get maybe the sales lady was a little snooty. They did sound a little snooty.
1: Yeah, they did sound a little snooty.
0: A little snooty.
1: But still.
0: I'll give Clarkson that at least. You know, they were a little snooty.
1: Yeah. That's bad when you know, if you're snooty because you aren't financially snooty because you're working in a store.
0: Yeah. Well, you know, I guess you're looking down, you know, hey, this is a whole, you know, sometimes when you work in a high-end store, all of a sudden you start feeling snooty yourself.
1: Yeah, I know.
0: It's like, we only deal with the most upper crust.
1: You can't do that. You just have to read the room and figure out what's going on.
0: So we hear something from Kelly Clarkson. Already gone. Oh, apparently, this is a big hit. Well, you know, that's tradition. We do a story,
1: and then we do a song
0: from the story. There you go. It's All About Radio. Going down the upside.

0: From the album Cracked Rearview, Hootie and the Blowfish and Drowned.
1: I like their sound.
0: Yeah, well, you know, they were kind of like, I don't know, they were rock, they were not rock, kind of pop, they were country-ish, sort of,
1: nice blend.
0: They took the country by storm in the early 90s, Hootie and his Blowfish did. Hootie and his Blowfish did. What do we got coming up? We'll be talking about Linda's first gummy experience.
1: Oh, my goodness.
0: So we'll talk about that a little. That'll be a thing to talk about. And what else have we got on tap?
1: Oh, Joni Mitchell.
0: Oh, yeah. Oh, right. We were going to mention that in entertainment. Joni Mitchell, apparently she, after 63 years of living in America, she's finally decided to become an American citizen. She's Canadian. And so she's finally decided to become an American citizen so that she can claim to be one of America's longest living legends or something in something or other. That was like, that's a long way to go.
1: Yeah.
0: Long way to go just for like
1: a fleeting
0: title.
1: That's right. That nobody will remember in 10 years.
0: It'll go down in the book somewhere.
1: Some
0: anorak out there someplace will make note of it. And, and that'll be, be great. So,
1: I see.
0: Mandy has a song of the week she plays, lays out, and she plays it every morning. Although she's kind of cutting back on the morning show for a little while. She's got some life is coming in, and so she's giving up a couple of the morning show days for a short time.
1: Maybe
0: not. In the meantime, though, Ian will be filling in on those days.
1: Okay.
0: Thursday for sure. Tuesday is when he can.
1: Mm-hmm.
0: Otherwise, Mandy will still be here on Mondays and doing the all things rock and indie on Tuesday nights and so she's not going anyplace. She's just cutting back on the morning show a little bit.
1: Right.
0: So, but anyway, she plays a song of the week, and this morning it apparently was a release of a group that had disbanded for quite a time. I don't know anything about these people, but apparently it's a big deal that that they're getting back together. It's a group called Sleeper. Ever heard of them?
1: No.
0: Neither have I. They're Britpop or something like that. And, but they got a new single called End of the World. It wasn't that bad. I was kind of liking it. So I don't know.
1: Is this the song that made you?
0: No. That'll come up later.
1: Okay.
0: That'll come up later. I've just told you. This is Mandy's song.
1: Right. Okay.
0: How would this be the song that gives me chills?
1: Well, ever? Who knows?
0: First gave me chills ever. I'll tell you this. The song that first gave me chills, I was about 8, 9 when it happened.
1: Oh, dear.
0: So it goes back quite a ways.
1: Mm.
0: Anyway, here's End of the World from Sleeper.

0: That's Jack Johnson from the album From the Sea and From the Clouds is the song there, and To the Sea, the album. So I guess From the Clouds to the Sea.
1: Okay.
0: Read it all straight across like that, Jack Johnson. So Linda, the other day, for the first time, had a weed gummy. And I'll tell you what, because she's been having, let's say, you know, some pretty bad shoulder pain lately. And rather than taking oxys all the time, you know, we were trying, you know, figure out, you know, alternatives. And, you know, so, you know, I don't know. Did you ask or did I suggest? I forget.
1: You know, I was curious and I think I asked.
0: So I gave her one, and you know, after about it kicked in after about, I told her, you know, it takes a while to kick in, about right. 45 minutes or so, and you know, and then all of a sudden she goes, oh, and apparently, and it worked, right?
1: Yeah, you know, no more shoulder pain.
0: Shoulder pain, but apparently that you were high for like 24 hours.
1: Oh,
0: I'm like, oh my god, that's like, you're
1: so
0: such a lightweight.
1: Dizzy.
0: You're such a lightweight.
1: Oh. It was a horrible feeling. Horrible.
0: Really?
1: I couldn't walk.
0: I can't imagine.
1: I had to hang on to stuff. I had to use my cane and hang on.
0: Yeah. Wow. I can't imagine that. I don't, you know,
1: I think I was stoned.
0: I was very jealous. I was like, oh my God, I've never, you know, the last time I felt like that was like 40 years ago in France.
1: Oh God. Please stop.
0: I was like, oh man, it went on like for like a long time.
1: Like a whole day.
0: Like, wow. It's like, you know, when I start going, you know, when it starts wearing off, I start getting a little sad, bummed. Oh. Well, 24 hours, man. That's great.
1: Never again.
0: No?
1: Never.
0: But you know, but it did work, right?
1: Yes, it did.
0: It did cure it your
1: cured the
0: your shoulder.
1: Yeah, the no muscle pain or no shoulder stiffness. But I was dizzy as a dingbat. Just woo.
0: I had a hard time telling. It wasn't.
1: My first and last time.
0: You're such a layaway. You remind me of somebody I used to know who I gave half a brownie to when they were visiting,
1: uh-huh.
0: And they flipped out. You know, and they're like, yeah. So it's like, all right, a bunch of lightweights. I'm like, oh my god, you know, I'm not. Again, I was like, man, I would kill to feel like that.
1: Again. Oh my god.
0: It's like I'm so, you know, it's like, oh man,
1: it was horrible. I don't ever want to experience that again.
0: My god. So. All right. I'm sorry. You know, well.
1: No. I did ask for it. Yeah. I mean, it is legal here in New York.
0: It's for a lot of places now.
1: Yeah.
0: In America,
1: and
0: yeah, right. You'll
1: it is
0: okay.
1: An herbal medication.
0: Yeah. Well, you weren't smoking it, see? So already, you know, so it wasn't that bad.
1: No.
0: Maybe next time we'll just give you half.
1: No.
0: Huh?
1: There won't be a next
0: maybe
1: time.
0: Maybe half. Then you'll only be like, you won't be high for 24 hours. You'll be like 12. You
1: know,
0: you can take it before you go to bed, and you can sleep, and everything will be cool.
1: I'll have to be strapped into the bed because I'm dizzy.
0: All right. Here's one from Beck from...

0: 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It's all about the music.
1: And Liz, Mark Fielding here. Now, people always tell me that Wednesdays are the worst day of the week, but I say that's rubbish because from 7 o'clock I'm on the radio and that's generally a good thing. That's what I say anyway. It's a show which is packed with features like the jukebox from 7 o'clock. There's the full length at 8:30 and the ones after the ones at 9 o'clock. There's loads of other stuff going on. There's always some ranting and general mucking about going on as well. 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We'll have a laugh, shall we?
2: And by all means, muck about with Mark tonight from 7 to 10. He's featuring the album Dare from Human League, released this week in 1981, actually. He's got a full length from Tracy, session track from The Beautiful South, an early demo of a Stone Roses classic. High Risers are in years ending in 4, Paul Roberts' forgotten tune. You can't unhear this, and a lot of ranting and raving, and I'm sure stories to tell from a vacation. So so that's tonight, the Mark Fielding Show from 7 to 10 right here on Ultimate Radio.
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2: And Justin Hayward celebrating 80 today, so we'll do a set of 4 from the Moody Blues. We'll start off with this one from The Distance, Long Distance Voyager, and The Voice. It's Ultimate Radio. You're going down the upside.

0: Moody Blues from the present album, Meet Me Halfway. Before that, from the album, Every Good Boy Deserves Favor. After You Came, from that one. Legend of a Mind, from 1968, Search of a Lost Chord, I think that was the album.
1: Okay.
0: If I remember right.
1: You're asking the wrong person.
0: Yeah, I am, I know. And the voice from Long Distance Voyager there. Because Justin is 80 today.
1: Wow.
0: So yeah,
1: notable mention.
0: Yeah, notable mention. Mm-hmm. So we got a couple, a little late for the news, but here's the song, the first song that ever gave me chills.
1: Okay.
0: The first time when I heard it, and it was from a TV show. I was probably about 69, 70 in that time. So Friday night, came on, 8 o'clock on Channel 7 ABC here. We had the Brady Bunch, right? Came on.
1: Yeah.
0: And then at 8:30 came on the Partridge Family.
1: Yeah.
0: So I was sitting there watching, and they had a lot of musical numbers on the Partridge Family.
1: Oh,
0: it
1: yeah.
0: was sort of a musical thing, and starring David Cassidy, of course, mm-hmm. as Keith Partridge, and he had great hair and all that. Blah blah blah blah blah blah. Blah. Sitting there watching, and I guess they went into one of their musical sequences. They're just playing in the garage, rehearsing or whatever,
1: right.
0: And they played this song, and I swear, at some point I got chills. It just like that up and down your spine thing.
1: Yeah.
0: So here we go. I Can Feel Your Heartbeat. This will lead us into the news in hour 3 of the Down the Upside program. Mm-hmm.

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1: Andy Burnham has told Ukrainian President Volodymyr Zelensky Britain's support for Ukraine will not change. It comes as Zelensky was welcomed to Downing Street this afternoon. Burnham says Britain will offer what support they can.
2: I called him on Saturday because I recognised it was another very dark and difficult moment for him as they contemplate a winter that will be severe for his people.

0: people, I recognise that he is carrying the heaviest of weights right now.
1: Around 1.7 million households will not turn their heating on this weekend. It's over fears of soaring energy bills. A new poll found that around 40% of people will only turn it on if they get too cold. And Barbie has honoured Celine Dion with a signature doll. The doll pays tribute to Dion when she performed Titanic theme song My Heart Will Go On at the Academy Awards in 1998. That's the latest from Radio News Hub. I'm Georgia Lee.
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1: Rain and brisk winds moving southeastwards across Scotland and Northern Ireland this evening, dry for much of England and Wales, lows of 11 degrees Celsius.
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0: From the album Hounds of Love, that's Kate's Bush with Big Sky to open up hour three of
1: our show.
0: Of the Down the Upside program.
1: Yep.
0: Yeah, there you go.
1: Wow.
0: So what we got to, so that was my the song that, the first song that ever gave me
1: chills. Yeah.
0: Yep. Was the Partridge that, Family and the I Can Feel Your Heartbeat.
1: Oh wow.
0: From it's on an album called Family Portrait, something like that.
1: Right.
0: I do have a few
1: was
0: Partridge
1: it
0: Family albums
1: by the Partridge Family.
0: Well, David Cassidy sings it.
1: See, right,
0: you know, he sang
1: it.
0: And once in a while, Shirley Jones she would sing on the on the record.
1: Okay.
0: And if they got her to sing it, then it really sold too. If they got her to sing on it, you know, like she was doing. You know, she was doing that stuff.
1: That
0: was Shirley Jones doing it. So, and I guess, I don't know if David played any of the instruments, you know, when they were actually doing the recording, but, you know, certainly none of the actors could play other than David Cassidy.
1: I know, but she was a singer.
0: Yes. Well, Shirley Jones, yes, she was obviously was singer, but I'm just saying the rest of the cast, none of them could play. Danny Bonaducci, you know, he kept strumming his bass.
1: So, and they had no strings, right?
0: Well, you're not supposed to strum your bass, really,
1: okay.
0: You know.
1: Right.
0: And, and the little girl, you know, she was hitting the tambourine, but there was never tambourine in the song. And she was hitting it on the wrong beat and all
1: of
0: that
1: course.
0: Stuff. So,
1: okay.
0: So, you know, there was a lot
1: she
0: of...
1: She had rhythm like me.
0: Well, you know. Yeah. Yeah, she was a cute little five.
1: Oh, she was adorable.
0: You know. So there you go. The first song that ever gave me a chill there. I Could Feel Your Heartbeat. And it's the chicka chicka chicka, you know, it's the driving thing at the end there.
1: Right.
0: That just, you know, for whatever reason, I'm sitting there watching it. I got chills up my spine.
1: Oh, my.
0: And at 7, 8, I couldn't explain it until I, you know, I got chills like that later on from music. You know, and then I go, oh, wow, that's what that is.
1: Oh. It's chills.
0: Good evening to Pete Stevenson, who's tuned in and enjoying the show. So thank you very much, man. Glad to have you. And we're heading down the home stretch. Mark
1: we're
0: is here.
1: Crazy today.
0: Mark
1: right?
0: is here at the top of the hour with the Mark Fielding Show. He's got Dare from Human League as his featured album. He's got a session track from the Beautiful South, an early demo of a Stone Roses classic. Full length is from a young lady called Tracy. I don't know her. I don't know what she does. You got the High Risers in years ending in 4. So that's that. And Paul Roberts Forgotten Tune. Of course, you can't unhear this. And I'm sure, you know, stories from the Canaries.
1: From where they were visiting. Gotcha.
0: There you go. From the album Listen Like Thieves, In Excess.

0: That's fairly new music there from Foo Fighters, Caught in the Echo, and Bon Jovi before that, and Keeping the Faith. And apparently, it's official now. They've landed on a new the new James Bond for the next movie.
1: Yeah.
0: Apparently, because Daniel Craig, I guess, was the last one.
1: He's aging out.
0: So they got a new guy here, huh?
1: Mm-mm-mm.
0: A gentleman named Isaac Rausch.
1: Rouse.
0: Sorry.
1: Like mouse with an R.
0: Wow. Rouse. All right. And you seem less than impressed with the choice of James Bond. The choice of James Bond here. I mean, you know, James Bond is supposed to be, you know, quite a, you know,
1: rugged,
0: you know, debonair, you know. Whatever, you know, okay. And, you know, there's, yeah, I don't know how Sean Connery fit into that, per se, but, you know, okay, whatever. I guess you look good in a tuxedo. I don't know. But certainly this guy, you know, from what you're telling me, he's not what you would consider a ruggedly handsome gentleman.
1: No.
0: No, huh?
1: No.
0: Not even an unruggedly handsome gentleman.
1: No.
0: No, huh?
1: No. No.
0: Wow.
1: Maybe with some... I don't know.
0: See other James Bonds. We've been spoiled. We knew where they came from, right?
1: Yeah.
0: You know, from other things, like, you know, certainly we knew who Roger Moore was from Having Been the Saint and other things he'd done.
1: Yeah.
0: And Sean Connery, because we knew him from other things also that he'd done, and, you know, and since then, but this guy, it's like, what you would say, he was Claude Picasso, you know, in a movie or something, or in some kind of a what? I can't.
1: I'm trying to figure.
0: Movie?
1: In a podcast? No.
0: No.
1: Actor best known for playing Claude Picasso.
0: Where?
1: In a movie.
0: In a movie.
1: Yeah.
0: About Picasso.
1: Yeah.
0: No, was he just like a? Was Picasso's name Claude?
1: Maybe it was his brother.
0: I think Picasso's name was Claude.
1: Claude.
0: Claude Picasso.
1: Claude.
0: Somehow I don't think Picasso's name was Claude. I don't know why I don't think that, but...
1: Hey, Claude!
0: Claude.
1: No, I'm sorry. Excuse me.
0: Claude Picasso.
1: Claude Picasso. Picasso.
0: I'll have to ask my balls what the Picasso's first name actually was.
1: Yeah. Ask your balls.
0: Yeah, I'll do that in a second.
1: They always tell you.
0: They always set me straight. Here's one for the Congos, and Come Go With Me. It's All About Radio.

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1: A young person might come up to you. Actually, as I was pointing out last week, it's as likely to be a middle-aged person as a young person with Harry Styles might come up to you and go, God, well, I do like the new Harry Styles single. I don't want you to be looking blank, going, I've never heard it. I want you to be able to offer an opinion.
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0: That is relatively new music there, Scouting for Girls, and You Get What You Give from them. I hope that's not the song that Mark is doing as a session track later. Uh-oh. But even if it is, it would be a different version and like that. Anyway, a couple of corrections. Apparently, this guy, Isaac Rouse,
1: yes,
0: is playing teenage James Bond in an audio dramatization of James Bond.
1: So it doesn't matter what
0: so there's not like. There isn't a new official James Bond yet.
1: Not yet,
0: there you go,
1: no.
0: See? Mm-hmm. Linda just
1: and
0: jumped
1: Claude
0: the gun.
1: Picasso was Pablo's son.
0: Of course. There you go. Of course, the Pablo is the that we could think of. When you said Pablo, of course it is Pablo. Of course it was.
1: Of course.
0: I don't know why we couldn't think of it. Man, it's just a getting old thing. Really close. Yeah. It really does.
1: Yeah.
0: Let's do a couple of, here's a couple of ladies here that don't take crap from nobody. We'll kick it off here with Pink and So What? It's Ultimate Radio and Down the Upside.

0: Mellencamp from the album Human Wheels, released in 1993. What If I Came Knocking? From that one. Before that, some Springsteen from the 1992 Human Touch album, and like a Real Man. Real Man, right yeah. there. And we had we started out with Pink and So What, and Lita Ford with Kiss Me Deadly, and that wraps up the show.
1: Look That's at it?
0: That. 3 hours went by.
1: It's over?
0: It's over. It's done, Johnny.
1: Oh, no.
0: It's all over. I'll be back on the radio on Friday morning from 10 to 1 p.m. looking at this week in 1976 on the chart shows. And Mark, who is back and in the driver's seat for the Real Chart Show, will be looking at the same year for the English charts from 7 to 10, and he'll have a track from the number one album, and you can try and guess what that album is and like that, and see
1: stuff.
0: If there's any crossovers.
1: Yeah,
0: that's pretty much the whole thing. So 1976 on the chart shows this Friday. So we'll leave you with this last one here from where'd it go? Shoot, here it is. From the album The Warrior, it's Scandal featuring Patti Smythe.
1: Oh.
0: You know, John McEnroe's wife.
1: Yeah.
0: You've met her, right?
1: Oh,
0: at
1: yeah.
0: The office? Yeah.
1: And him. He didn't throw a tennis racket at me. I was grateful.
0: I've been watching this thing that he's kind of narrating called Never Have I Ever. And, he's kind of, like the narration of it
1: yeah.
0: and stuff. It's kind of funny. We don't have time to talk about it now. But
1: okay.
0: So I'll leave you with this one. Scandal. Mark is up next. See you guys on Friday. Kinnevo, everybody.

0: has told Ukrainian President Volodymyr Zelensky Britain's support for Ukraine will not change. It comes as Zelensky was welcomed to Downing Street this afternoon. Burnham says Britain will offer what support they can.
1: What I have to do in my role is try and repair bridges so that the support comes back. And therefore, I should be careful in terms of laying the ground to bring people back together. That is the role I intend to play.
0: Around 1.7 million households will not turn their heating on this weekend over fears of soaring energy bills. Campaigners are urging the government to make plans to provide support for households' energy bills. And a new dinosaur species, similar to the T-Rex, has been discovered. The tiny skull fragment, originally found on the Isle of Wight, is only part of the dinosaur discovered so far, but scientists already have an idea of what it looked like. That's the latest from Radio News Hub. I'm Georgia Lee.
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0: Heavy rain and brisk winds moving southeastwards across Scotland and Northern Ireland this evening. Dry for much of England and Wales. Lows of 11 degrees Celsius.
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8: And do we have a special program for you? No, not really, but we've got quite a good one.
9: I don't know if there's any truth in the rumour that the new dinosaur species that's been discovered is actually going to be called the Cliffus Richardus. Oh, I shouldn't be rude about him. He's 86 today. Good evening and welcome to the show. Thank you to DJ Linda for the last 3 hours of entertaining radio. What we won't be having in the next 3 hours is entertaining radio. I don't know. Well, maybe we will. Who knows? We'll work that out between now and 10 o'clock. I'll let you

I know, will be 45 years old on Friday. 16th of October was the release date for that one. A Peel session track from the beautiful South. I love them. And the Stone Roses as well, an early version of one of their classics, which I'm sure you'll all know. Full length, I promised Damo I'd play my track. But I completely forgot about it when I put the show together. Track by Tracy. Now, Tracy was she was a backing vocalist for the Style Council at one point. had a career of her own, though. You can't unhear this. Paul Roberts' forgotten tune. High entries from years ending the number four. And so much more. Now, I've been to Tenerife. This is going to make you giggle. Well, it will do, but I've not ticked this up. I didn't tick the box. So, anyway, as you'll all be aware, I've been away for 10 days or so. And in what can only be described as an attack of utter lunacy, we decided to concoct a bit of a song. Now, Lindell and et others were messing around with this

Suno thing, which is this AI nonsense, which creates songs. So lyrics largely by Lindell and a few of the others of us on this, but the music largely composed even by the... Hang on a minute, let's sort this out there. Oh, hang on, that's very bad. Let me just tighten that up. Hey, sorry. My microphone went all floppy on me. It probably requires little explanation. Suffice it to say, it is all about the gang of us that went and invaded Tenerife. And it's a little bit cheesy. No, it's not a little bit cheesy. It's a lot cheesy, but I hope you enjoy anyway. There's 5.5 minutes of this nonsense, so sit back and enjoy.

Hello. There you go. That's the Tenerife. What was it called? The Tenerife Song 2026, created largely by Lindell and Suno as well. So James was asking who the artist was. Well, there isn't an artist as such. It's created by AI. Well, so Lindell's the artist is about as close as it gets. But contributions by pretty much everyone who was there in one form or another, lyrically. There you go. That sums up how things are going. Anyway, or how things were while we were out there. Good evening to Edel, who's tuned in. Hope you're well. If you want to get involved in the show at any point during the next 2 hours and 48 minutes now, then you can do. Mark F on air. No, not that one. I don't do that anymore. 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Paul Roberts has sent a bunch of requests in that way, and you can too if you wish to. You can also get in touch through the chat group as well, as Edel, and you can message me there or send me a WhatsApp, just generally, or text me if you've got my number. Get in touch as well through the Facebook page, facebook.com/UltimateRadioUK. That's how you can get in touch. Loads of ways. Just send me a message. And if you want to hear some music, music could potentially be a problem if it's a really oddball one that nobody's ever heard of, like that, for example. So I'm sure that'll be the best thing that Lindell plays. That's if she is brave enough to play it on Friday on the New and Now. That'll be the best thing she plays in the entire show, I'm sure. But anyway, there you go. The Tenerife Song. Let's move on. Play something a bit more sane. Anyway, right. This is how we're rolling for the next 3 hours-ish. Stereophonics, Dakota.

Dakota from Stereophonics. Darren's been in touch and said he's been distracted by AI at work this afternoon. Do they actually do any work in your office? Anyway, yes. Anyway, well, not proper work. Anyway, they're working on a whole album. And which will be interesting, looking forward to that. Good evening, Jill, as well, who's been in touch. She sent me a text saying that Liverpool were 3-0 up in their Champions League game in Austria. Kerry's just walked in and told me it's now 6-2 to Liverpool, so things moved very quickly there. What's going on? Yeah, the world's going mental. Anyway, there we go. So the featured album this week takes us back to 1981, when music was kind of proper. Well, I say proper, but the album, ironically, because having just played an AI, a completely AI track before, I'm about to play, or the featured album this week, is the first ever album to go to number one that didn't have a single genuine musical instrument on it. Yeah, I'm talking Dare by the Human League, and released on the 16th of October 1981, which means that on Friday it will be 45 years old, which makes me feel very old because I remember when it came out and thoroughly enjoying it. But I've got five tracks coming up from it over the course of the remainder of the show, and we'll kick off with this one, track one on side one. This is The Things That Dreams Are Made Of.

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heard that song for ages and ages and ages and ages. Love it. Goodbye, Mr. McKenzie. Apparently, according to Teresa, who looked after the show last week, I've not heard the show yet. I need to sit down and give it a listen. Anyway, she said Paul Roberts requested that, The Rattler by Goodbye, Mr. McKenzie, and she couldn't find it, so she couldn't play it. And anyway, it's a great track. And so, Paul, there you go. You didn't request it this week, but you did request it last week, and I fixed that for you. Good, I like it. That was released. Well, it got quite a bit of airplay for a while, and then was dropped from radio rotation because there's a reference to eating beaver in there. And the BBC seemed to think that that was rude, and they may well have been right. So there you go. I couldn't possibly comment. I'll play it anyway. I was going to make an extremely rude comment then, but you know, it's not even 7:30 yet, so I'll save that till later. Anyway, there we go. There's another one which was requested. Well, James re-requested this week, but also Teresa, in her message to me earlier on, mentioned there was a couple. There's one that she couldn't get for James either. So we'll play that in a second. I'm going to mention this early doors because finally the Premier League have finally announced what we all knew, that Manchester City are a right bunch of cheating gits. And Manchester City are saying that no, we're not, and we're going to appeal. Well, I'm sorry, right? It doesn't take a rocket scientist to work out how a team who were at best mid-table mediocrity, half the time they were spending going up and down between the Premier League and the Championship, suddenly could afford some of the best players in the world and the best managers in the world, and pay them fantastic wages. And of course, it was all done legally and above board. If they for one moment believe that we know that the Premier League have got it wrong, I mean, they must be on cloud cuckoo land. I mean, they clearly are on cloud cuckoo land. Or in cloud cuckoo land, if they believe that they can justify that they've done absolutely nothing wrong and the Premier League got it wrong. I mean, these are people who've actually looked into it and investigated it far more than I have, sitting on the sidelines just thinking, wouldn't it be hilarious if City got relegated from the Premier League? And it's very funny. I was reminded, nothing specifically reminded me, but when I worked at a school in Salford many, many years ago, one of my friends there, one of my good friends on the staff, still is a big Manchester City fan. And at the time when the Mansour family came in, he said it would just be typical of Man City if it turned out that these were fake shakes. Well, they're not fake shakes, but they've broken the rules on an industrial scale, and we may well end up leaving them in the proverbial doggy doo-doos. So anyway, never mind. We can all laugh and point at City. It's good to see the banner was back at Old Trafford, by the way, on Saturday. There's nothing much was good about about Old Trafford on Saturday. But the banner back, saying 51 years since they last genuinely won a trophy, is back, and we're pleased to see it. So there, you know, there are some good things going on out there. Anyway, I'm going to move on from that. There's other stuff we've got to talk about later on as well. But if you want to come back, and if you're a Manchester City fan and you think I'm talking absolute guff, you can come back and tell me that you think I'm talking guff, and then I'll tell you that you actually know, because people who've actually looked into it seem to think that they've broken the rules on an industrial level. So it'd be nice to see how you managed to get out of that one. Right, now, this one was from James from last week, but he mentioned it again. This is the Trinidad Oil Company and the Calendar Song. So let's see about this. So it sounds very Trinidadian to me.

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2: 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And the record of the week, of course, how can we forget that? 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And we're on the letter K's today for our three lively tunes.
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John Lennon and the Plastic Ono Band played that because it features on the most recent Now Yearbook album. As you all know, I'm a bit of a fan. And the one was there was one released last Friday, Now Yearbook Extra 1971. So three songs from that between now and the end of the show, coming up after the promos, respectively. The next one, by the way, will be released at the end of the month on the 30th, I think. Yeah, 30th. Which will be 1994, which means I'm going to effectively have to play something bang up to date, which is a bit rude. But anyway, is it still produced by EMI and Virgin Records? I think they certainly were the two labels collaborating on the original one. So I assume it's still largely organised by them too. But anyway, there you go. Who else has been in touch? I just pointed out to Kerry that 6-3, finished 6-3 to Liverpool against, I can't remember who they were playing, some Austrian team anyway in the Champions League. I just defences on top. Are there any defenders actually on the pitch? To which she replied, yeah, the only consolation is our defence is slightly better than theirs. Yes, that may well be true. But anyway, there we go. Let's shut that up. Good evening, Sean, as well. Got your requests in, or at least I've got two of the three in. And just as soon as I get round to finding the Judy Zook album, which I've got somewhere, I shall put the other one in, which is lovely as well. So three tracks from three number 43 albums. Won't be any requests from Jackie this week because she'll be currently still in the air, flying home from Tenerife. But there you go. Right, let's do this one. It's a BBC session, a Mark Goodyear session. This is The Beautiful South. You keep it all in.

I love that. That is the it's a demo version of Elephant Stone from the Stone Roses, which is great. Before that, you Keep It All In from a Mark Goodyear session. Let's have a look here. I think it's a Mark Goodyear session. Yeah, from the 10th of June 1989. There you go. That was rather good, I would suggest. Good evening, Damo. He's pointed out it's Zeus's birthday today. So as well as Cliff Richard being 86 and Justin Hayward of Moody Blues fame and other projects being 80, Paul Roberts has suggested that we play something by the Moody Blues, as indeed has Sean. Excuse me. That's not gone well. So yes, we'll be saying happy birthday to them. And if I can think of something appropriate for Zeus, we'll play him something as well. He's 8 today, which is not quite 8, which is not quite 80 or 86, but he's doing well on it. Apparently the weather's been lousy today in Castlebar, so not much gone on for Zeus today. But you know, he can have a day off. It's his birthday. That's fair enough. Good evening to Laura as well, who's been out and about in Chester. She's settled down now with a cup of tea and a packet of hobnobs. Whole packet of hobnobs? Oh dear! Imagine, I'm starving. I could eat an entire packet of hobnobs myself, I reckon. Anyway, there we go. Back to the featured album then, from the Human League. Dare is the album. This is a track actually turned up as the B-side of Don't You Want Me, but it's a great track anyway. This is Seconds.

0: I had a feeling there was a little pling on the end there. And sure enough, there was. Requested by Damo, asked if I could put it in the full-length feature. That was the 12-inch version of Brilliant Mind from Furniture from, 1986? And because I'm such an idiot, when I put the show together, completely forgot. Anyway, I've played it for you now, so you're all right. We'll do the genuine full-length feature after the news, because that has brought us very neatly up to 1 1/4 minutes past 8 o'clock. See, I'm great at telling the time, you know. Fantastic. One day I'll actually learn, so there we go. We'll do the news and then Tracy.
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2: Andy Burnham has told Ukrainian President Volodymyr Zelensky Britain's support for Ukraine will not change. It comes as Zelensky was welcomed to Downing Street this afternoon. Burnham says Britain will offer what support they can.
3: I called him on Saturday because I recognised it was another very dark and difficult moment for him as they contemplate a winter that will be severe for his people. He is carrying the heaviest of weights right now.
2: The family of William Chapman, who was killed by a tiger at a wildlife park, have said deeply offensive media content is causing them severe distress. In a tribute, they have described him as a bright, warm and engaging young man. The 23-year-old entered the enclosure at the park on Saturday. And Barbie has honoured Celine Dion with a signature doll. The doll pays tribute to Dion when she performed Titanic theme song My Heart Will Go On at the Academy Awards in 1998. That's the latest from Radio News Hub. I'm Georgia Lee.
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2: Heavy rain and brisk winds moving southeastwards across Scotland and Northern Ireland this evening. Dry for much of England and Wales. Lows of 11 degrees Celsius.
1: Mark Fielding, the Professor. He should be illegal. 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

Coast. There you go, Tracy, a.k.a. Tracy Young, from Derby, originally. And Give It Some Emotion, a song produced by Paul Weller. Not written by him, though, although she was working quite a lot with Paul Weller. He wrote most of her first album, actually. But anyway, there you go. Give It Some Emotion from Tracy, a.k.a. Tracy Young, this week's full-length feature. We'll do it again next week if I can find something else that's sufficiently interesting. Now, to Sean's request, he's got three number 43s, going back to 1973, 78 and 79, respectively, for these. First album from Stevie Wonder's Talking Book. This is Looking for Another Pure Love.

There you go. Requested by Sean. It was a number 43 album this week in 1973, released the previous year, so it's still hanging around the charts and doing rather well. Talking Buck was the album. Looking for Another Pure Love was that particular one. Right, it's nearly time. Time is running away with us. Did I mention before that Mandy and Andy were tuned in? I straightened my microphone up. There you go. Sorry about that, everybody. It's just that it went all floppy earlier on and I had to sort it out. Clearly, it didn't sort it out properly enough. Mandy and Andy are tuned in. And did I mention that before? I can't remember. Anyway, I hope you're enjoying at least something to show. Now, Mandy said she's a big fan of this album, which is our featured album this week, Dare, by the Human League, which is 45 years old. Yeah, doesn't that make you feel old, Mandy? We'll do this one. This was one of the singles from it, and probably, I think, my favourite single to be taken from the album. This is Open Your Heart.

Sorry, I was miles away. I was just listening. You just freeze. Paul Robertson's requested that. One of their members has basically given up. He can't do it anymore. So he's decided to kind of give it a rest a bit. So Paul's asked if I could play that, which I was more than happy to. A lot of love for the Human League, Open Your Heart. James Robinson saying it's probably his favourite Human League track. Mandy saying it's a great track as well, one of her favourites, and saying, wasn't it great when we saw them perform that album live? Yes. So back in, would have been, what, around about December of 2020, what was it? No, it must have been... Can't have been December, because I think we were locked down again, weren't we? Do you know, I can't remember. Anyway, we were we went to see Dare 40, which was basically the Human League performing, and also being supported by Tom Bailey of Thompson Twins and Altered Images, which was a rather excellent gig, to put it mildly. And they did the whole of the Dare album, and it was absolutely brilliant. So Andy's saying, yes, definitely worth it. Now, James has been in touch, has put some requests in. Today would have been his dad's 100th birthday. We were talking about dogs. Well, not dogs, but other people's birthdays and dogs' birthdays as well. We were talking about Zeus, Damo's dog, saying that it was... It's Zeus's birthday. Well, it would have been James's dad's 100th birthday today, which I think is rather special, actually. Anyway, he's put a couple of requests in, which they're all in the wrong order. Sorry, James, but anyway, he's asked for this one because also at the same time celebrating his 100th birthday today is Winnie the Pooh. You see, very exciting. Same age as James's dad. So James has asked if I can play this.

There you go. Winnie the Pooh, as requested by James. He's got a couple of other birthday related songs coming up later on, and also he's put another one in which was special to him and his dad as well. So we'll I'm sure we'll get them all in before the end of the show. I'll do my best to anyway. Now, speaking of other requests, not requests yet. Let's quickly say hello to Idris, who's been in touch, saying a lot of people say it's good to have me back on the radio. I don't know about that. Teresa, I'm sure Teresa was great last week. Anyway, thank you for your good wishes. And yes, we were fairly drunk at times and had a very relaxing time. And unfortunately, you missed the start of the show. If you go, when I post the archive later on, okay, go back to the beginning of the show at the end of the theme tune, and I played you a song which sums up our holiday. It was actually written largely by Lindell and the AI thing. So if you go back to the beginning of the show, you can hear that again. I don't know whether Lindell is insane enough to play it on her show, but I think she should do. But there we go. It's called, Tenerife 2026 or something like that. I can't remember. It seems a long time ago now. But anyway, it's there for you. Now, to Sean's request from the album Octave, it was number 43 this week in 1978. I think the album was released a bit earlier on that year. Anyway, this is Driftwood.

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Diana Ross, after she'd left the Supremes, from 1971, Surrender, from the album Now Yearbook Extra, 1971. That is another track from that. There's another one coming up after the kind of commercial break thing, around about 9:30 as well. And we've also got a You Can't Unhear This, but from our old friends the Beatles, who were arguably one of the best bands ever, but were utterly useless when it came to recording. It's a bit unfair, I know, but it keeps me amused. Anyway, on the 2nd of October, I'll trail it now, and you can wait with bated breath and anticipation and fall asleep. And anyway, so on the 2nd of October was the new expanded version of Rubber Soul, and there is plenty in there for you, for us to delight on, those of us who are interested in pulling songs to pieces. So in just over an hour's time, we'll be doing that. Evening Denise, who's been in touch, basically, I think, ultimately agreed. She said she'd love City to, before they get kicked out of the Premier League, to go to the KC Stadium and for Hull to turn them over. Yeah, that would be funny, actually. That would be very funny. Somehow I don't see it. I don't know at what point. And the thing is, and I said this before I went away, that if City do get away with this in any way, shape or form, basically anything shy of them being thrown out of the Premier League, if they do get away with this, football is finished forever. Okay, let's just make this clear, because what will happen is the likes of Chelsea and City, and in Europe, Paris Saint-Germain as well, they will just, it will be carte blanche for them to basically just do whatever they want, spend whatever money they want, cheat in whatever way. The fair financial fair play rules may as well not even exist. But the Premier League have to be tough on this, and the scale with which they have broken the rules means that they have to be thrown out of the Premier League. That has to be the starting point. Is that they have to be thrown out of the Premier League. Now, if they can find a home in the EFL, then that'll be all well and good. But, that'll be down to them. But Steve was saying that he doesn't think the EFL will have them, which means that they'll have to go right down to the bottom of them. And then Ian Beverly chimed in with, why inflict them on the non-league? You know, Scunthorpe don't want to be playing them either. You know, let's just see how long their big stars stick around when they're playing Sunday pub football in the East Manchester League or whatever it is. Oh, that'll go particularly well. Anyway, there we go. I digress. Return to City, but thank you for your contributions there, Denise. Now we're back on the high entries. 1919. I sound like I am probably French. 19. 1964, 74 and 84, the 3 years. I was going to look at 94, just in case 1964 was rubbish. But anyway, it turns out that 1994 was equally rubbish, because that was Take That and I wasn't playing that. So anyway, we've moved on. 1964, highest new entry was in at number 29 for Cliff Bennett and the Rebel Rousers. Oh, yes. Sure you remember this. It's Cliff Bennett and the Rebel Rousers.

Cliff Bennett and the Rebel Rousers on One Way Love. New entry, the highest new entry this week, 1964 at 29, going to get as high as number 9 eventually. They only had 2 hits and the other one got as high as number 6. So they either didn't have any hits at all or it went top 10. It's a binary thing going on there. Good evening, Monique. I've just seen a message pop up for you. I shall respond to that shortly. Hope you're well. And to 1974, highest new entry in at number 3. Oh, so looking forward to playing this. Slade, Far, Far Away. That's where I was this time last week.

0: far away. The highest new entry, number 3 this week in 1974. Only going to get as high as number 2, though. Well, it off. I'll think about that. I don't know off the top of my head. I should probably easily, very quickly find out, though. Right, let's move on then to 1984 and this one.
1: Chaka-chaka-chaka-chaka-con. Chaka-con. Chaka-con. Chaka-con.
0: It's number 22.

Amnal Mandi, yes. The answer to your question is yes. She's just asked if Stevie Wonder played harmonica on that, and the answer is yes, he did. It was also written by Prince as well, and the rap on the beginning was Melly Mel. And there's also a sample of a Stevie Wonder track, which is Fingertips Part 2, which was one of his early singles from 1963. That is a sample of Stevie Wonder's early work. There. Have I done that to death now? Yes, I have. Anyway, never mind. There you go. Number 22 was that one, Chaka Khan, I Feel For You, this week, 1984. Going to get as high as number one. Eventually, you'll stay there for 3 weeks. There we go. So that's that one dealt with. And just to let you know, next week will be 1971, 81 and 91. The highest new entries for those. Good. Right, that's that dealt with. Where am I at? I'm in the wrong window is where I am. Blimey, it's 6 minutes to 9 o'clock. So I think I better play the next one from Human League of Dare. Another one. And Mandy asked me if I would put this track in, and I hadn't. Principally because I played the track after it in the first hour. But because you asked for it, and because it is a great track, this is I Am The Law.

0: his request. Wired for Sound, it's Cliff's birthday. He's 86 today. Darren, less than impressed, I think it's fair to say. Anyway, there we go. Right, it's 2 minutes past nine, so I suppose we better do the news, really. Coming after this, it's Paul Roberts' Forgotten Tune, taking us back to 1984, and a song by Mike McGear that I don't remember. Well, I didn't remember until I played it. And then I thought, actually, yeah, I do vaguely know this. But anyway, I don't think I remember it from the time. It's something that I'm sure I've heard since. Anyway, anyway, that's coming up after this.
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2: Andy Burnham has told Ukrainian President Volodymyr Zelensky Britain's support for Ukraine will not change. It comes as Zelensky was welcomed to Downing Street this afternoon. Burnham says Britain will offer what support they can.
3: What I have to do in my role is try and repair bridges so that the support comes back. And therefore, I should be careful in terms of laying the ground to bring people back together. That is the role I intend to play.
2: The Pope has been diagnosed with cancer. It's after he had a surgery to remove part of his lung. Doctors confirmed a diagnosis of a common form of lung cancer, and the surgery is said to have been successful. And a new dinosaur species, similar to the T-Rex, has been discovered. The tiny skull fragment, originally found on the Isle of Wight, is the only part of the dinosaur discovered so far, but scientists already have an idea of what it looked like. That's the latest from Radio News Hub. I'm Georgia Lee.
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2: Moving slowly across northern England into Wales on Thursday, sunny spells in the southeast, showers in the northwest, highs of 21 degrees Celsius.

Leave it. Leave it. All right. Leave it. Mike McGee. Oh, I feel like I'm finished. That was another 14 seconds left of it. Let's enjoy this little bit. Is it me, or is there something horribly out of tune in this song? I don't know. It's either the guitar or the piano is out of tune with everything else. Anyway, there you go. That was Mike McGee. Paul Roberts' forgotten tune this week. Did it actually chart? I'll have a look in a bit and we'll find out. Right, so I mentioned about James. James's dad, who would have been 100 years old today, he's given a couple of happy birthday songs. So I'll try and squeeze those in, starting with this one. Talking about this guy a lot. We even played one of his tracks as well, requested by Sean earlier on. Anyway, James has requested this one from the Hotter Than July album. This is Happy Birthday.

Stevie Wonder, a happy birthday, requested by James. Today would have been his dad's 100th birthday. And they've been out celebrating with some members of his family today, and generally having a good time. He said he's had a good day, and that's a good thing, because it just is, and to commemorate these days. So that was happy birthday, which you requested. Jackie and Paul have just got home from Tenerife. We got home about 48 hours ago. Well, probably about 47 hours ago, actually. We're well and truly back home. Jack said, can you play something something appropriate? So I've got about just under 4 minutes to think of something appropriate. I did suggest that I could play Welcome Home by Peters and Lee, but I would actually have to sack myself. And that would be deeply unpleasant for everybody. So, anyway, if anyone's got any suggestions that I should play for Jack and Paul, who've just got home from their holiday, you've got about 3 minutes to suggest it, because if not, then I'll try and come up with something. I'll try and play it after this. Final track from Dare, which has been this week's featured album. The big one. Been the number one forever and ever and ever. Well, no, about 5 weeks, actually. Don't you...

Yes, of course. Two people suggested, Jackie herself suggested that I play that one, as did Darren. So good to be back home again. Excuse me. Which is a good shout. I love that, as do both of them. It's, Darren said, even if it's not actually true, that it's so good to be back home again. Yeah, just a text or check saying, yes, the house is freezing as we expected. Now, she said, should we have a cup of tea or a bottle of wine? I said, well, I'm not being funny. That's not even a question that needs to be asked. Anyway, they've abandoned the kettle. The wine is on the go. Well done. That's exactly the way it should be. So there you go. Anyway, welcome home. Glad to hear you got out of the airport quicker than we managed it. Anyway, never mind. So yes, all is well. They're back home and safely in the UK, everything's reet grand. Yes, I know what I was going to say. It's nearly 23 and a half minutes past nine. That wasn't what I was going to say, but I just thought I'd tell you that, in case you care. So, there's been a lot of talk about the death penalty, because obviously there was the whole shenanigans just before we went away with Krista Pike, the person condemned to death, which is an interesting one, and managed to survive two lethal injections. I mean, surviving one is extraordinary. To survive two, and there are all sorts of things come out about they were advised that it could quite easily go wrong, etc., etc. But they decided to press on anyway. And Donald Trump suggesting there should be a public execution. Now, I'm sat there thinking, now, bear in mind, I'm not exactly noted as being a fan of the death penalty as a whole. Several reasons. Firstly, two wrongs don't make a right, okay? If, as a society, I'm sure I've spoken about this before, if, as a society, you say it is not good to kill somebody, okay? As a general rule of thumb, it's not good, it's a bad thing to kill somebody. It then is hypocritical of the state for which sets down that edict that it is not a good thing to kill somebody to then go and kill somebody. It strikes me that it's hypocritical, to put it mildly. Okay? And as I mentioned before, two wrongs do not make a right. Okay? Anybody who thinks it is deluded and has a complete misunderstanding of mathematical concepts. Okay? And morality. Okay. So we have the, and it just feels like we are slowly being dragged back into what can only be described as the Middle Ages. I mean, they'll be reintroducing ducking stools next and torches like, I don't know, the rack. I mean, maybe in some parts of the world they're still employed, but not in the so-called civilized world. It's come to question, it's caused me to question whether any country that employs the death penalty can seriously call itself a civilized nation. I don't think it can, because it's hypocritical of the highest order. And okay, no government is perfect, but to actually kill somebody who potentially could be found further down the line to be innocent, and let's face it, it's happened, right? And it's immoral. You can't bring the person back once they're dead. I mean, restoring somebody's life after they spent 20 years in the slammer is slightly easier than bringing somebody back from the dead. There aren't many people who've done that in the world. Arguably, Jesus did, and Lazarus got up as well. But, you know, and that's just if you happen to believe that. But it doesn't make any sense at all for nations or for states to go around killing anybody. It just doesn't. And maybe I'm being a bit stupid here, and it's quite possibly the case, but it is hypocrisy of the highest order. And to then turn around and say, hey, I think we should do it publicly, it's just beggar's belief. I don't know. It's the world seems to be going even more mad by the day. It's and I've gone away, and suddenly we're going back to public executions. This seems to be the way forward now. And there was me naively believing that would be a retrograde step, but no, maybe not. I don't know. It's a funny old world, and
I'm sure there are plenty of options. To be honest, I've paid attention to some elements of what's gone right, what's gone wrong with the world while I've been away. Generally speaking, I've just had to put my feet up and dry myself and have a few drinks and a laugh and go swimming in a very warm swimming pool and try to avoid, you know, clobbering people when I've been swimming. That's the other thing I've been trying to do. But it just seems mad to me. The world's gone bonkers. I just thought I'd throw that in there at this point, because I normally throw something in round about this point, and that struck me as the most obvious. Apart from the fact that the new dinosaur is Cliffus Richardus on his 86th birthday. There we go. Darren, by the way, said last time he went to the Isle of Wight, it felt like he was in the Jurassic era anyway, so that dinosaur they've found there would fit in very nicely, which is very amusing. Now, Sean has sent in another number 43 album, Welcome to the Cruise by Judy Zook, which is a great album. And she's asked for this one, which is Zookerita.

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2: I did say on Thursday, didn't I?
3: Yep.
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4: Professor, do what you were born to do.

Price and Fame together, or Fame and Price, actually. George Fame and Alan Price, Rosetta. Denise is loving that one. That's who's particularly enjoying that. That was another one from Now Yearbook Extra, 1971, which came out last Friday. So there you go, that's the final one of that one. Before I forget, let me tell you what's coming up on the station in the next 24... In fact, no, I'm not going to do that. I'll do it in a bit. First of all, I'll do the... you can't unhear this. So, this week, as I mentioned, on the 2nd of October, there was the expanded version of Rubber Soul, which has been released. It's been given the 2026 remix treatment, as done by Giles Martin, George Martin's son. Along with it, there's a load of outtakes, and there's also the original mono version and some of the US stereo versions that were produced for the Rubber Soul album in America. And it's interesting. So on the let me do this. Let me move this. Let me move that to there. There. So here is the original stereo mix. Now, there's absolutely nothing wrong with this. I'm going to play the section where there is something wrong with it on the mono mix, okay? But this is the original stereo mix of a section of Norwegian Wood.

In that musical bit between the two lines, there is, on the mono version, a cough that you can hear. So that is the original stereo version of the UK edition. Now, here's the remastered version. Again, there is nothing wrong with this. Okay, so listen. He asked me to stay and she told me. Nicely to split, Giles, I've got to say. So nothing wrong with that one. Now, go back to the original mono pressing and listen really carefully in the gap between the two lines. You can hear a cough. Listen carefully.

0: There you go. That's the original mono version with that, and I'll play you the full version. I'll just play it again so you see if you can hear it.
1: He asked me to stay and she told me to sit anywhere.
0: So I got in the background. Anyway, enjoy the full length of Norwegian Wood. Hopefully I've put the mono version. I have indeed put the mono version in, so you can listen to the lovely cough to your heart's content.

Thoughts and Images happy birthday requested by James. The schedule, let's do that before I forget. So after me, it's Holly keeping you entertained till 7 o'clock in the morning. Ian will be looking after breakfast from 7 till 10. He will have musical birthdays. Anyone's I don't know anybody famous birthday tomorrow. yeah, musical birthdays and so sorry, I'm just giggling, which I probably shouldn't do. And he will also have some three lively tunes after 8 o'clock. The wakey wakey shouty power to the people bit. He'll have that. He could also play that John Lennon song as well that I played before. That was called Power to the People. He'll have Top Hat of the Day. Oh, that's coming back. You see, that's a very dangerous feature. Because I'll just be tempted to nominate my employer every day. And that's probably not good for anybody, really. Least of all my career prospects, such as they are. And also, he'll have a Who Am I quiz. That'll be tough. He picks tough ones, Ian. It's very tough. And also the randomizer will be swinging into action after 9 o'clock, picking a random year, and then as soon as we know what the year is, Ian will invite you to contribute musically. And if you've got any memories as well, that'll be good. So that'll all be with Ian, brought to you in association with his bucket of tea from tomorrow from 7 o'clock. 10 o'clock, it'll be Holly keeping you entertained, and then it'll be Teresa with Audio Works. The featured album will be U2's How to Dismantle an Atomic Bomb from 2004. It's a good album, that, actually. That was a bit of a return to form, though, so I'm looking forward to that. If people were to stop mithering me and leave me alone so I can actually listen properly. Eagles, after 3 after 2. Or at least I think that's what she said. That's what I've written down, anyway. Something Old, Something New will be from 1939, but she assures you that you will know it. Right, okay. World War II classics, then. 60 snapshots. And, of course, your requests, Teresa at ultimateradio.co.uk, or get in touch through the WhatsApp chat, and she'll be happy to play your requests. It'll be rocking easy with Jim from 4 till 7, and Bob's 60s Splash from 9 till 10 tomorrow night. Holly will keep you entertained when nobody else is doing their thang. Excuse me. Voice is giving out. That's very bad. That shouldn't have happened. Anyway, Paul Roberts has requested this to celebrate Justin Hayward's 80th birthday, which it is today, and he's requested this one from the Moody Blues. This is Blue World.

0: Blue World from the Moody Blues, as requested by Paul Roberts, to celebrate celebrate the fact that it's Justin Hayward's birthday. I should have played could have played plenty of stuff from his solo-ish career as well. But anyway, to James's final request, he said that this one that he requested is very, very appropriate. He said his dad used to quite often sing this to him when he went to bed when he was a young, very, very young lad, and he's asked to play this. It's from Disney again, and this is James Baskett, is that his name? Yeah, and this is Zippity Doo Dah.
1: It happened on one of them Zippity Doo Dah days. Now that's the kind of day when you can't open your mouth without a song jump right out of it. Zippity.

away. Zippity-doo-da, zippity-ay, Mr. Bluebird's on my shoulder. It's the truth, it's actual, everything is satisfactual. 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

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It's actual. 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Mm-hmm.

Oh, sorry. I was just trying to sort something out with my phone. It's playing up. Anyway, Idris, I've seen your message. I was trying to send you a response, and it's not playing ball. Anyway, Zippity Doodah from James Basket, requested by James. There you go. I've managed to fit them all in, which I didn't think I was going to do, but I have. So that's all good. That's just about it from me. I shall see you on Friday night for the chart show. We're in 1976. I've got a bit more time actually than I thought I had. I wonder if I'm, no, I'll just waffle on for a bit. 1976. Yeah, we've got the whole top 40, a track from the number one album. And of course, we have some breakers, a couple of them, which are all right, I suppose. And also, what else have we got? On Sunday, the usual jukebox will return. It feels like forever since the jukebox has been on, because I was away for, what, 2 weeks, two Sundays, and before that, of course, was the Sunday dinner with Sean, which was a great listen, by the way. If you've not heard that, it's well worth a listen, because Sean is very funny, and so that is definitely worth a listen if you don't. And of course, we'll be doing all the shenanigans next week. Also, Friday, don't forget, is just general chart day, because in the morning, DJ will be doing the top 40, the US top 40 from the same week in 1976. So you can compare and contrast. And looking through it, there are some good tracks in there, but we definitely needed punk. We really, really did need punk. So that'll be an interesting one on Friday, compare and contrast. Some good years coming up though in the next few weeks, and I'm away for a couple of weeks in November, but it's okay, Ian's looking after things, so don't panic, everything will be fine. One of those weeks I'll be away watching Squeeze and Billy Bragg. Well, now that's a gig and a half. I've not played any Billy Bragg for ages on the show, or any Squeeze for that matter. We need to put that right probably next week. Right, I'm going to leave you with my usual anti-war song, going back to late 70s, and this one from Stiff Little Fingers. Played it before, but it's always worth playing again. This is Alternative Ulster. Even have a great week whatever you do. News is up next, and Holly will keep you entertained, and then it'll be Ian with breakfast tomorrow. Have a great week. Take care. Ta-ra.

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1: Andy Burnham has told Ukrainian President Volodymyr Zelensky Britain's support for Ukraine will not change. It comes as Zelensky was welcomed to Downing Street this afternoon. Burnham says Britain will offer what support they can.
2: I called him on Saturday because I recognised it was another very dark and difficult moment for him as they contemplate a winter that will be severe for his people. I recognise that he is carrying the heaviest of weights right now.
1: Meanwhile, Andy Burnham says it is a matter of fact that hostile actors have been seeking to interfere with our democratic process. The comments came as he took questions from the Conservative Party leader, Kemi Badenoch. At Prime Minister's questions, Badenoch accused the Prime Minister of tying himself in knots. And

0: moving slowly across northern England into Wales on Thursday. Sunny spells in the southeast, showers in the northwest. Highs of 21 degrees Celsius.
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0: Hiya kids, Mark Fielding here. If like me you like a good chat, more importantly if you like a good retro chat, then join me every Friday night for the Chart Show on Ultimate Radio. Each week I take a top 40 from way back in history, play through the whole lot of it, try and slip in a track from the number one album as well. Usually if I've got time I'll slip in a couple of breakers, that's tracks that have not made the top 40 yet, but are about to, and the odd track that never will make the top 40. If you want to get in touch with the show, you can send me a tweet at MarkF on air or email me mark@ultimateradio.co.uk and try and have a guess what the number one is as well. Join me 7 o'clock Friday night. 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
1: Andy Burnham has told Ukrainian President Volodymyr Zelensky Britain's support for Ukraine will not change. It comes as Zelensky was welcomed to Downing Street this afternoon. Burnham says Britain will offer what support we can.
2: What I have to do in my role is try and repair bridges so that the support comes back, and therefore I should be careful in terms of laying the ground to bring people back together.
1: Elsewhere, Andy Burnham says it is a matter of fact that hostile actors have been seeking to interfere in our democratic process. The comments came as he took questions from the Conservative Party leader, Kemi Badenoch. At Prime Minister's questions, Badenoch accused the Prime Minister of tying himself in knots. And a new dinosaur species, similar to the T-Rex, has been discovered. A tiny skull fragment, originally found on the Isle of Wight, is the only part of the dinosaur discovered so far, but scientists already have an idea of what it looked like. That's the latest from Radio News Hub. I'm Georgia Lee.
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1: Andy Burnham has told Ukrainian President Volodymyr Zelensky Britain's support for Ukraine will not change. It comes as Zelensky was welcomed to Downing Street yesterday afternoon. Burnham says Britain will offer what support we can.
2: I called him on Saturday because I recognised it was another very dark and difficult moment for him as they contemplate a winter that will be severe. For his people.
1: Andy Burnham and Kemi Badenoch traded blows over defence at Prime Minister's questions. In the Commons, the Prime Minister accused Ms Badenoch of not being in control of her own defence policy. Meanwhile, the opposition leader pressed for a date on when defence spending will reach 3% of GDP. And a new dinosaur species, similar to the T-Rex, has been discovered. The tiny skull fragment, originally found on the Isle of Wight, is the only part of the dinosaur discovered so far. But scientists already have an idea of what it looked like. That's the latest from Radio News Hub. I'm Georgia Lee.
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1: Rain moving slowly across northern England into Wales on Thursday. Sunny spells in the southeast, showers in the northwest. Highs of 21 degrees Celsius.
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0: Every Friday evening at 10 p.m., Ultimate Radio transports you to a calm and relaxing world of easy listening, beautiful music. Yeah, right. Hi, this is Jim Pemberton, and I'd like to invite you to enjoy some decidedly uneasy listening music every Friday night at 10 o'clock UK time, right after Mark Fielding does the chart show. It's the Friday Night Free Ride, and it's 3 hours of the kind of music that I would play for you if you were attending a party at my house. Well, at least until the police came and shut it down. We're going to blow off the work week and have some fun with a bunch of good old rock and roll, some fun pop stuff, some old soul and funk records from the 70s and 80s, a little bit of disco sometimes, and we might even sneak in the odd country record here and there. It's going to be a great time every week, and your requests will certainly be welcome. Let me know what you want to hear via email at jim@ultimateradio.co.uk. 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
1: Andy Burns told Volodymyr Zelensky Britain's support for Ukraine will not change. It comes as the Ukrainian president was welcomed to Downing Street. Burnham says Britain will offer what support they can.
2: What I have to do in my role is try and repair bridges so that the support comes back. And therefore, I should, at this moment in time, be careful in terms of laying the ground to bring people back together. That is the role I intend to play.
1: Meanwhile, it's been announced that the UK will provide £17 million to fund critical repairs to the Chernobyl power plant, hit by a Russian drone attack last year. Hundreds of thousands of people are set to receive a pay rise thanks to increases in the voluntary real living wage, announced today. And there were goals galore last night in the Champions League. Liverpool beat Austrian side LASK by 6-3. Aston Villa also scored 6 against Fenerbahce without reply. It was a disappointing night for Manchester United, who were beaten 4-2 at home by PSG. That's the latest from Radio News Hub. I'm Jules Eastbridge.
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1: Band of showers will affect Scotland and Northern Ireland overnight. Elsewhere, it should stay largely dry. Temperatures range from 12 degrees Celsius in the north to 17 degrees Celsius in the south.
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